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2: 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Message us if you would like to join the list to DJ at future events. 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Fancy dress is optional. We will see you there.
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7: So here we are, second hour. Yours truly, Johnny Walcott. And of course, I like to treat you every now and again. So I have an exclusive from my friend Brian Power from Soul House Music. Little exclusive.
8: Come on.
7: You're going to enjoy it. But we kick off with this from DJ Passion, George Jackson.
8: Yeah.
7: Now, I've got to sell the proceeds for this track.
8: Yeah.
7: Go to the Bobby and Steve Foundation.
8: Oh, yeah. Yeah, yeah, yeah.
7: So go out, get yourself a copy. Goes to

Got a Stone House exclusive coming up right after this. Stick around, get your ears on. Many thanks to Brian Power.

Yes, together with Lucy the Jewels. He's taking out Sounds of Blackness Classic. And giving it a recount. Don't ask me if it's ever going to get released.

featuring Lucita Jules. With no cure, no their cover, Sounds of Blackness, The Pressure. I know my life is in the Lord's. Track in the background, DJ Pope, Adrian Blue, Sean Alley, Walk in My Healing. Wednesday night,

also new to the chat room, Dom Jazz Soul. Welcome along. And of course, if you listened earlier, you would have had the new one from Brian Power and the Seated Jewels. No release date scheduled yet. Their cover, their take. Sounds of Blackness, The Pressure.

Nick Hozier, Jazz Workshop. On the other side of the ads. Of course, thank you for joining Gary and myself.

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7: 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This time we have Michelle Carpel and Warren Carpel playing their chosen sets alongside Stretch Taylor, Brian Jay and Scott James. Message us if you would like to join the list to DJ at future events. 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Fancy dress is optional. 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

Welcome along to Stomp Radio. My name's Sandra C and this is the Citizen Soul Show. I would say special thanks to Nikki P, however, she had a few technical difficulties, but be sure to catch her for afternoon tea this coming Thursday, 2 till 4. Well, you know how I roll, a little bit of this and a little bit of that. Going all over the place, really. So I'm going to go back to 2016. Game Winner was the EP from Joey Dossick, and that opens the show with a track I rather love. It's a nice dreamy feel on a Sunday morning. It's called Running Away.

0: that I miss you so.
1: Seasons of Life, the album from 2006, Janita, and the track I Miss You. Saying hi to Andy Brennan, who's in the chat room. Also, we have Carol Beatty, Hazel, and Trevor Archer. And saying good morning again to Mr. C as well. Remember, you two can do the same. It's stompradio.com. And saying good morning very quietly to Gary P. Gary, I know you'd like to wake up nice and softly and gently, but you know what? I can't always promise that because I never really know where I'm going. But next up, we're staying in 2006 and the Metamorphosis album from Mesa and the track Never Really Ever.

The album called Listen from Urban Species, and that there, Spiritual Love. And wishing TK Maxx safe travels. Hope you get there real soon. Lovely to have you in the chat room as well. And I've got someone else to say hi to. Just got to find the name. Next up, 2021 was the man-made album from Green Tea Peng. And this track, I did get Satter.

In 2020, Skip and Her slowed right down, saying good morning to Mark Hindry this Sunday. Do hope you are well, sir. Well, 2020 was also the year for Full Crate, and Full Crate said, I'll ride. And if you've never checked out Full Crate, check out some of his remixes. They are rather good. And this, the album is In All Honesty and features James.

2017, an At Jazz remix, Blaze featuring Amira, and I Think of You. That's from the Slip and Slide label. Saying good morning to Tony Herdman, who's joined us in the chat room, and also Chuck T is in the house. And I also want to send a big love going out to Marcia and Mike this Sunday. Well, the Sona Collective label has Krakaza and Clara Hill, who say, "I want you to know my heart beats slow."

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7: 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Fancy dress is optional. 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

thought I'd take a little trip down memory lane. The original mix is usually the best, as DJ Fudge and Alex M get Omar in the groove for Ding Ding. And this was from 2014. Can you believe it?

2026 with Vanjula Crowe, Corey Holmes, and She's Gonna Drive. That there, the Shine Note Black remix.

Shout out to Play On Kazrim, who's found us eventually. I'm going to send that one out to you, Clayon, DJ Irv, and come with me. Stomp Radio, my name's Sandra C, if you didn't know. And I love this feeling. That's what Dan Ross says next from Catelli Records.

Dan Ross, and I love this feeling. Saying hi to Marie G, who's in the house, and you can catch her up at the top of the hour. And good day to Trev Wonder.

What can I say? Tough tune right there. Corey Holmes, Larry LeBrit, and it's all about the love for you. Shout out to Smithy in Cape Town.

time for Stones and Bones, and they give the dedication to the DJ. About time. It's the DJ Papa and Bobby Deep remix on Ancestral Nights.

where the time flies to when I sit in this chair. Just got to say a shout out to all the people, the management staff behind Stomp Radio. Fabulous job indeed. Fabulous new studio. I love it.

Also, want to say hi and stay safe, but have a fabulous time, everyone, going to the carnival this weekend. Sending out big love to DMC. Enjoy yourself and I'll catch up soon.

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2: 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Hold
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7: 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This time we have Michelle Carpel and Warren Carpel playing their chosen sets alongside Stretch Taylor, Brian Jay and Scott James. Message us if you would like to join the list to DJ at future events. 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That's the Soul Till Dusk Club Big Halloween Party, Saturday the 31st of October. Fancy dress is optional. We will see you there.
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11: 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I will control what you hear and feel. 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A jungle where the hunter is often captured by the game. This is a city.

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0: Now I remember

Yama Soul Weekender, this guy came on. He was going to play this track, but the player wouldn't play. So he skipped to the next one. Howard Johnson, Night's Live.

Records, and of course, Hal Johnson and Night Flight, If You Want It. I'm looking at the vinyl, and it's got a little bit of a warp in it. And that's probably why I bought a US copy as well.

absolute classic. Shouts going to Sam Fair, Andre Crawford, Jan Rivette, Denny Draper, John Mosey, Laura Cuthbert, Neil and Anita Bell, Ben Well, Neville Paul and George.

Only got this Wednesday. Thanks again, Van den Bush and Disco Soul Gold. They are back. The Cool Notes.

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7: 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Fancy dress is optional. We will see you there.
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6: 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Had them in another record bag. So I went.

0: original Studio One. 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

0: Warp 9 Nunk. And from a brand new album, ZR Ibiza 2026, called Island of Love. A great remix. You know this one, the Funky Worm.
1: Hustle to the music.

McCurry, Howard Boss and Eddie Saunders. I'll leave you with this. I'll see you on Rosencrantz in Aston. Unless I'll see you next week, same place, same time. Keep it locked, Andy, after the ads. You have a good bank holiday. I'll see you.

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12: 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It's taking place every last Wednesday of the month from 2 p.m. to 4 p.m.

those 2 hours of wonderful music. Thank you, sir. I had to tap him up for a tune that he played in his set this afternoon. Wasn't quite sure who it was. It was a Star Point Groove. So welcome to our Prescription of Soul Soul Saturday. We continue our theme, bands and groups, on the letter M for a Saturday. Nice little mixed bags for a rather wet Saturday. We've got Mahogany, MF Robots, The Manhattans, a little interesting band called Miss Dora, and MFSB, not forgetting the Researcher 3, and of course the Jazz Fusion 2. It's a Saturday afternoon, of course, with yours truly.

afternoon. We continue our bands and grips on the letter M for a Saturday. Now we're going to feature first out the bag this interesting, lovely band called MFSB, of course, in-house studio session band. About 35 other members, various musicians, various artists, various styles. Very much true to the world of music. Many great performers they've worked with over the years, likes of Norman Harris, Reggie Lewis, part of the Outfit, of course, and Bunny Sigler as well. Now, they only produced about and released 7 albums over the years, from 1971 to 1985. And along the way, they did backing musician and artists for likes of Helen Mirren, the Blue Notes, the Spinners, Wilson Pickett, Billy Paul, and a host of others. And I'm going to play a track, just take us back to 1976. Bit appropriate, summertime and feeling mellow.

Clifford from their fifth studio album, 1976. I thought I'd play it just to lift the mood a bit. It's a bit of a bad weather for today. I thought lift the mood a bit, make it a bit summery for you. And there's a few all days going on today over the capital, especially out in Essex inside. And tomorrow, I suppose, doing a barbecue tomorrow, a little soul indulgence gig tomorrow over there in Brentwood. So we'll see how the weather pans out for tomorrow. So this nice band, that was from their fifth studio album. It was Summertime, feeling summertime and feeling mellow. Nice little groove from them. Now, the next track I'm going to play is interesting because the band they supported originally released it back in 1978. Now, this is a track from the Gambling Huff Orchestra album, 1978, their sixth studio album. And I know that you guys will know the track. I know you will. Bit nicer, interesting twist to this version.

rather interesting about that album is they play a lot of rather orchestral style of music. Of the tracks they put together for various artists, another great track they played on that album is Original on the Star, of course, Rolls Royce's track, also done by MFSB on the Gamble Huff Orchestra. That's the album from 1978. Right, I'm going to move across now to their next album, 1980, Mysteries of the World, their final album from this studio band.

jazz funk for a Saturday afternoon. MFSB from their final album 1980, as it was one of those greater tunes from back in the day when jazz funk was definitely the genre, as it were. Good afternoon in the chat room to Hazel Grace. Good afternoon also to TK Maxx as well. Seems like a little bit of chat going on. Looks like TK Maxx, a little journey somewhere wherever she's going. Safe journeys, have a good one. And have a good time once you get to your destination, TK Maxx. Also on the Facebook, good afternoon to Anne Collins. I'm tuned in, listening while I do a bit of decorating. And that should be rather interesting, depending what I play, if you're hanging some wallpaper. We should leave it there, shall we? Right, my next band out the bag. We featured them last week for the first time. MF Robots, ex-members of the band, the Brand New Heavies. Members of the band, Kinnaird and Miss Dawn, as it were, Dawn Joseph. Let's have a track from the 2021. Now, I don't be playing bands and groups in their albums. They only actually released their two albums. Most of them were mini EPs, let's say four or five tracks of the same, just different versions. Here's a track called

And playing to the less obvious tracks from their album as we researched their album and their background and so on and so forth. And those movies last a few weeks, few months, even a few years. Get the idea of what the show I try to put across on a Saturday platform. A little bit different just to mix up the bits and pieces. There's so much music around, a few different things there. That was Emmett Robots and the Good People. And of course, all our stop listeners are good people. Good afternoon to Equalizer. Yes, indeed. Last year, one or two original tunes in the band, indeed. Sadly, I missed the concert a few months ago. But you said, like, they're back in town again next year. I think it should be good. Look forward to that as well. But I do believe it was a good concert indeed. Dexter Wanzel, the rest of the guys and girls, of course, of TSOB. Must be a fantastic event indeed. Good afternoon, chatting to Carol BT. Good afternoon. Hope you're keeping well. Also, to Trevor Wonder from the Posh Side. Good afternoon, sir. Looks like no work today. Has rain stopped play? Now, without talking too much as such, listen to the Governor's show this morning, Scott James, and one of his topics that he talked about was about AI. Now, I read a little bit of an extract in a paper a couple of days ago, and a friend of mine dropped me an extract from it. They've banned AI music from the charts in Australia. So they will not be entertaining any AI music whatsoever. And as Scott James says, it's not his bag. It's not a lot of us bag, but it sometimes be quite easy to get duped into it, not realizing. I almost got duped into it a few months ago with a band called Blue Note. Now, on Facebook, there was a picture of these three love young ladies, and the bio was stating that they were in competition side by side, like On Vogue, SWV, and the Honeys and the likes, and they were around about 1986, 87. Now, I did a bit more research, bit of diggery pokery, and actually found out they were actually AI. I think it was absolutely terrible. But I mean, okay, one or two tracks weren't bad. Yes, of course I would play them, but we try to swerve it as much as we can because the music industry is very fickle as it is. So that's my take on AI, as I echoed what the Governor said, Scott James said this morning. So back with music, another track from MF Robots.

nice piece of music. Of course, we'll be featuring more from MF Robots over the forthcoming weeks as we delve into their singles and one or two of their EPs as well. Beautiful, happy song. 2022.

Yes, I know some would say something. Hazel Grace in the chat room. What a shock, Mr. Corbyn. You were suckered in by three lovely ladies. Well, it wasn't quite like that. You know, obviously, we look at the research. We do a bit of research, look into albums and artists and so on and so forth. And I think the scary thing about AI is, well, the show that I do, we're looking for new music. And the thing is, there's going to be one or two new artists new to the scene. And you can question whether they are real or whether they are AI. So I have to dig a bit deeper to find out if they're real or not. And hopefully, hey presto, they're either AI or they are very much real. But as Scott was saying this morning, there's a bit of a distinctive sound about the AI artist. And one or two artists do say that one or two tracks are not quite 100% AI, but more, should we say, AI enhanced, if that makes sense. I think it does. Well, a bit tongue-twisted. Got there anyway. Move along now with this next band. Not much from this band. Only released two singles as such. Not an EP, not an album. But my researcher threw it at me a few months ago, so I'd be rude not to play it. The band's called Mahogany. Now, this is before they brought out their big track. This one came out in 1980. And a warm welcome to my researcher. I doubt they'll wait just yet. My phone's rather quiet.

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Why not? Saturday afternoon, stompradio.com.

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Morning all. Yeah, it's Friday morning again. Hey, whatever happened to the week? It's 7:09, 4th of September. It's the first Friday. It's the first weekend of September. Kids have gone back to school. Life returns, not my kids, of course. Life returns to a bit of normality, I think. But I wouldn't mind if it stayed sunny and warm and, well, sort of half decent anyway. We've got weird weather up here today. 20 degrees is the high. But when I woke at 6 o'clock, it was already 20 degrees. Figure that one out. Anyway, morning to all you lot in the chat box. Say hellos shortly. Don't call me shortly. Start you off like I normally do. Nice and easy. Tune I don't think I've ever played. Old school, 1979. Phil Hurt. A big year for a lot of us, wasn't it? I mean, most of us, a lot of us were around 16. I know I was.

that's about as mellow as starts go for a weekend, isn't it? Yeah, that's Phil Hurt, and I'm in Love Again from 1979. So some good morning. So I'm going to play that one. Actually, first and foremost, I'm going to play that one for my lady, Elaine, down there in Sidcup. And yeah, a bit corny, innit? I'm in love again, but you know what? It's all good. And yeah, mornings to all you lot in the chat box. When I say all you lot, excuse me, I'm talking about Kev Gooders, who's in Brighton earlier as normal, and Carol BT. CBT, you're up and on it this morning, Carol, so because of that I'm definitely going to play you some good stuff. And and Neil G also. Everyone saying good morning to Donald is absolutely fine. He's just a malt, can take anything up to 3 months and it knocks him out of kilter, but he's fit and healthy, and he's just gone off his singing for a bit. I miss it too, but he'll be back, don't worry. Tune for ya, Windy. I do love her name, even though I struggle with it a little bit. Windy Karagiannis, and I do like this tune, obviously, or I wouldn't play it.

Yeah, I like that tune. A bit nice. There's something about her high notes that always makes me reminds me a little bit of Tina Marie. Her high notes are pretty cool. Fallen for You. She's good. I like that. I like that. I like it quite a bit. I reserve that. I like it a lot for other stuff. All right. Okay. On with the music. No, Carol says, "Haven't I got a recording that I can play of Donald?" I actually got loads of, probably loads of videos on my phone of him in a full belt, but yeah, good idea, Carol. Don't think I'll get away with that one with Stomp somehow. I know they say, well, we don't tell the presenters what to play, but still, you know. this is Helen Bruner and Terry Jones.

Yeah, that's Helen Bruner and Terry Jones in the mix. It's it's a little bit sort of bouncy for me for 7:22 in the morning on a Friday, but I like it, obviously. I miss Neil G is saying he's already been out in the garden to feed and put some water in the bird bath for the birdies. Exactly same as me, mate. It's first thing I do after feeding my little doggy, feeding our little girl. Straight out in the garden. It is really windy up here as well, mate, but that's all good. And of course, we've got a big day tomorrow, big weekend. We've got the wedding of Mr. Brian Finn and Michelle, soon to be Michelle Finn. That's tomorrow. I'm looking forward to that. And I know they're both tuned in right now. So I'm really, really looking forward to that. We both are. It's going to be a terrific day. And I shall find you an apt tune this morning, guys. All right. I was messing around with my music in the week, and I wanted to play some Sade, as I sometimes do. And I was really stuck between two tunes. So I'm going to play one now, one later. All right. Here you go.

Yeah, that's I've cut the male vocalist off. Never mind. That's if you didn't recognise her voice, it quite stands out when you think about it. That's Loose Ends. No Stranger to Darkness. Bit of an oldie Loose Ends one. I thought I'd just pull out of the box. And before that, that Sade tune, in case you needed to know, was called Baby Father. I really like that tune. Okay, time for a bit of Grover. Bit of Grover Washington, not Sausalito. Amazing tune, but a little bit overplayed. But anyway, and it's still early. Good morning to Victor from Dunstable, mate. Hope you enjoy this one.

Yeah. Do you know what? Grover Washington, one of these artists that, you know, if you're only left with one, or given a choice, one artist to play just to chill out to all day, like 8 hours of Grover, I think I could do that. It's just kind of easy. So easy on the ear, isn't he? And a bit dancey when you need him to be. So, yeah. Oh, good morning to Chris Anderson. Do you know, I can never remember, Chris, if you're in Stevenage or Biggleswade, but good morning to Chris anyway. And I hope you're well, mate. I haven't seen you in a little while, or did I? I don't get out much, you know what I'm saying? This is 1982 and Conversion. Sweet Thing.

Yeah, that's it. I love that. And that's a great year as well, conversions. 1982, that was a terrific year, because it's like the year after that we were, people like me, old enough to get a drink and go into clubs and things like that. Even though 1981 would have been the year, there's something about 82. It was just a great year as well, kind of like 79. Right. I said I'd play a tune for Brian and Michelle, and I found the tune, and here it is for you guys. Looking forward to tomorrow, yeah? This is Eric Benet.

I'm sorry. I've been chuckling and cringing all the way through that tune. You know when you twiddle the knob on the controller and you you think it's on one thing and it's not. Can't think of a worse tune to have played in love with your best friend. That's just like, I'm sure I'm going to get some stick for that tomorrow. Anyway, I can't play you an Eric Benet tune now. I'll just be laughing too much. So I'll have to play you a different tune afterwards. B. I'm absolutely shy at this lark, can I?

0: Yeah, that's the Mighty Riders and Evil Vibrations. That's a cracking tune. That, do you know, I only heard that a little while ago, so I had to download that. That's such a, yeah, I love that, the little sampling in it as well. All right, yeah, I've already had a certain amount of stick on the WhatsApp for playing that little tune earlier, so here's one for you too. I'm sure you'll appreciate this.
1: Yeah. I just can't get enough of your love, baby. Just a touch. You make me feel so good. You blow my mind.

Yeah, there you go, Brian and Michelle. Bit of Blackstreet for you, yes, Carol. CBT is a tune to get your groove on to, there's no question of that. What was I going to say? Good morning to Jan and Phil C, jointly and individually locked in to the chat box. Lovely to have your ears. And yeah, I'm trying, Jan, to pull out a few nice tunes this morning, as I do. A bit of Incognito coming up for you now.

Yeah, a bit of incognito with no vocals, or as Rodney Trotter would say, that's the karaoke version. I've got time to squeeze two more in for you. I did say I wanted to play two Sade tunes this morning, and I'm not going to go back on my word.

Yeah, that's it. Bit of a sleepy one, but time to squeeze one more in before the ads, and it's time to get our groove on, I think. What do you reckon? Time to get our groove on? Yeah.

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0: Ones and Twos, Scott James, Stevie Way Back When, Pete Collins, Gary Fish and Tony Treble. 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

Yeah, Rodney Franklin and the Groove. I played a little bit extra of that one because I just do myself a little bit of toast, you know what I'm saying? And I should have done it. I know I should have done it when the ads were on and all that, but I only thought about it halfway through the ads. So it's just, there's your explanation for you, all right? Okay, time to go like we are. We know where we're going with this, don't we, eh?

Yes, sir. Yes, Neil. David Bendeth. He's on one, sorry. Field of Real. I could say the old Chestnut. They don't make tunes like that anymore. They do. They do make really good music now, but it's different. We'll leave it there. Good morning to Teresa. Morning, TK Maxx. How you doing? Glad to have you. Even though you're now officially in the After 8 crew, all right? You had a lay-in, did you?

Booker Newbery III. Wouldn't you give something for a name like that? What a cool name. What's your name? Yeah, my name's Booker, innit? Booker Newbery III, actually. Yeah, proper name that. Yeah, love town. Morning, all the After Eight crew. Oh, they're all out of bed now. I know, listen, for summer, technically, it is a miserable morning, isn't it? MWD's just joined the chat box, as has Patchy. And yes, a soulful morning to you too, my friend. Even though, up here in Bedfordshire, it started raining. What's going on? Listen, we know the grass needs it and all that sort of thing, but it's, yeah... Oh, I still prefer it without the rain, wouldn't you, eh?

Yeah, The Delegation, and I Want You Back. And before that was a bit of Britfunk, Direct Drive, and time's running out. It's not really running out here. I've got just over half an hour to go. But playing Direct Drive made me think of, well, I've played it before, but not for a while. Another bit of old school Brit jazz funk that were absolute legends in, well, they were legends in Stevenage anyway. But listen, they made a couple of tunes, but they made this tune, and this was the one. It was, of course, Touchdown.

There you go. And my my little girl is tuned in to me this morning. She's only just let me know, so I've got to jump in the tune and say good morning. Good morning, Alicia. And good morning to my grandson, Chester. How you doing, son? You all right? Are you jigging along to this?

Yeah, ain't that a tune, eh? You've all heard the story before, but yeah, we partied with them guys, and they were just brilliant. I wish we'd heard and seen more of them, but that's the way it was in the 80s with the jazz funk scene. There were so many people that just came along, made a bit of music, and you know, it worked, and think, what could go wrong? And then you just don't hear anything from them again. They break up and everything, but they were great. We went to a few clubs with them. They were just regular guys. They were as normal as it, you know. They didn't go in places and expect to be given any special treatment. In fact, we went to stage three with them once, and they said, can we not tell the DJ they're there? They just want to have a good evening and a good time. And yeah, back in the days before the internet and social media, no one would recognize anyone, you know. There was no pictures and videos flying around the world, so no one would recognize them. So they were just a group of guys with wedge haircuts, just like us.

Yeah, that's two loose ends tracks. Two loose ends tracks in one show. Cool, that's a bit of a mouth. Loose ends tracks. Yeah, hanging on a string, even though the other one was not. That's like their big anthem, isn't it? Yeah. Talking of anthems. This would have been Neil G's anthem, he said, like getting the wedge haircut out. Yeah, you're right. Scott would have been right there with you. He had a proper one, didn't he, eh?

I'm partial to a drop of coffee, as you know. Yeah, Patchy's running through the dress code for back in the day. Not forgetting the jeans with the coloured stripe down the sides. Don't forget them. Farrah's. And yeah, I didn't wear a lot of trainers back in the day. Now I tend to live in my Gazelles now, but occasionally wore Gazelles or Stan Smiths. But yeah, that was the way it was. Our kind of look wasn't the string vest. We did the plain white tee with a navy blue V-neck, tank top, if you call it that, knitted thing over the top. So we were kind of like all of us. We did kind of have that thing going on. But yeah, I do remember the Farrah's. The Farrah's was a cool look, and the loafers. I used to like nice leather loafers. That was my sort of thing.

Yeah, a bit of Bob James, Sign of the Times. Carol's off to put a shift in at the food bank. Good lady. Yeah, that's as good a thing as I can imagine doing. We've had a few anthems this morning, haven't we? Yeah, let's just keep it going. We've got, what have I got? 8 minutes to go. Let's crack on. Talking of time.

is a bit remiss of me, isn't it? I haven't even given you today's rundown for the rest of the day on Stomp Radio. So here goes, straight after me, you've got Colin Brown back in the chair for 3 hours, 9 until 12. After him, you've got Fat Freddie M with the Sounds of Fatness until 3 p.m. 12 until 3. 3 till 5 p.m. you've got Uncle Pete Collins, and 5 until 8 p.m. you've got Mark Gertrude Collins. 8 until 10 p.m. you've got Andy Ward. 10 till midnight you've got DT, and midnight till 2 a.m. you have Dave Cooper and the 6MS Sessions, taking you through to tomorrow morning. And who will be there? Will it be Tony Fernandez? Will it be somebody else?

Yeah, the Britfunk just keeps coming, doesn't it? Light of the World. But you knew that already, didn't you? Because you are jazz funk connoisseurs. Right, listen, guys. It's been a pleasure. As always, I've been wide awake today, which is a good thing, instead of sleepy-headed, lots of coffee in me. That's the trick. So, thanks for tuning in. Whatever you're doing this weekend, have a terrific weekend. I know we're off to a wedding. Mr. Brian Finn is marrying Michelle tomorrow, and we're going to have a great time. I know I'll see some of you there. I know Scott and Nikki are going, so we'll have a great party there. But listen, whatever you lot are doing, do it safely, do it well, have a great time. And if I don't get on the airwaves before, I'll see you next Friday. One more from me. Have a good weekend, everyone, all right?

0: Those who joined the chat room, thank you very much indeed. Those lurking on the outside as well, you know who you are. And of course, those who engage on my Facebook page as well, thank you guys. Without you, there is no us, you know the drill.
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I welcome you to Swamp Radio. Yes, it's me back. It's the first Friday of the month. She's not a statue of a man. And for the next 3 hours, I'll be playing you 40s to 60-ish. I might go either side a bit, you know what I mean? Nice to see Gareth and our new posh studios. And because I'm just a come on, out of rich. No one must know. So baby, we must meet. Anyway, without further ado, and because let's get on with the show. Titus Turner.

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Sometimes I wish I wasn't a lonely room. Anyway, Jim McDonald and False Friends.

0: Johnson. Last night I saw Gene with a very...
1: Morning, Patchy. Welcome to the show, sir.
2: It's a lie.
0: By the way, Gene called me up last week when you were out of town.
1: And thank you.

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1: That's a lie. It's a lie.
0: I hear when he takes you home early, he runs right over to Susan's house.

0: Yeah, lovely slice of vinyl. That was actually sort of classified as popcorn. And I've got some a bit later on as well. So,
1: you've been away so long.
0: Yes, I have. Eddie Day.
1: Baby, I know.
0: Sorry, Eddie Lang. Oh.

0: Oh yeah, the man's on his way and I'm on my way for the next 3 hours playing you anything from early soul, reggae, swing, anything you like, along as it's between the 40s and 50s.
1: Does it matter?
0: These are the Opals. Does it matter?

0: Yes, originally released on the Red Atlantic label. That was Patti LaBelle and the Bluebells. And Tender Love, Tender Words. My God, don't she sound fine? Right, we have Little Buster.
1: I've been
0: the River's Invitation.

Oh, yeah, a lovely piece of rhythm and blues there. Right, the next artist up used to was appear with Louis Prima. I'm talking about the gentleman, Sam Butera, and who's got the key?

Yes, that was the gay lads, or gay lords, shall I say, and Modric's song. Now we stick with the doo-bop jivers with one more. This is the Falcons and Jigsaw Puzzle.

0: Oh, yeah.
1: Right, this next gentleman is a bit of a one-off, because evidently he used to be a maths teacher, one of the high schools in America. And what he used to do during the summer holidays, he used to cut a record. Now, it was actually his own expense in that, but one of the labels picked him up on one tune, and it nearly got into the American sort of R&B chart. But I want you to take a listen, because I tell you what, I don't mean he's got a bad voice. Gamma Gucci.
2: Gamma Gucci!

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And he ain't a bad voice, is it? You know what I mean? But it was picked up by Colpix over in the States. This is Jimmy McCracklin.

Yeah, from 1955. That was Mike Peterson, and You Gotta Go. Now we have this, staying with the 50s, The Blenders.

Yeah, on the Jewel label. That was Winston Samuel and It's All Right. Now we're going to go with a bit of Motown. The Miracles. And I Can Take a Hint.

0: Yeah, that's right, Smokey. 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Now we have a bit of blues. John Lee Hooker.
1: Ooh, babe.
0: Ooh, babe.
1: Nobody move me.
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1: 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I remember the very first blues record I heard, and I was very young at the time, and this particular record was made in the 40s. No, I'm not that old, all right? And it was as if they were walking along the street and they were singing as they were walking. And since then, I've loved that stepping sort of blues. 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As I said, that was John Lee Hooker. And now, some of this. Stella May.

Yeah, definitely one of Chicago's finest, John Lee Hooker. And now we're going to go and go into a bit of a jazzy feel now. Barney Kessel, I have played sort of like a jazzy rhythm sort of selection of his. Well, this one I particularly like. This is from about 1956, and it's Blues for the Playboy. Have a listen.

0: Yes, Blues for a Playboy. Absolutely brilliant. Now, in the next hour, we're going to have jazzy rhythms, but it's going to be slightly different today. It's got rhythm and blues, but a jazzy side of it. And I'm going to be featuring some of the ladies that were about at the time. This is about the 40s or 50s. We're going to start off after the break with Roy Milton, who was one of the big band leaders of the time. Basically, this is what he had out of the records that he got on, that he did at the time with all these ladies, Camille, Howard, Dorothy Donegan, Lou Armstrong, and that. And there's some good tracks coming along of that album. And then, of course, at the third hour, we go back to mixing everything on. So what I'm going to say to you is, I'll see you after the break.
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8: 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That's the Soul Till Dusk Club Big Halloween Party, Saturday the 31st of October. 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

Yes, right about 1945. Roy Milson and his band were actually called Where Are We? I can't find it now. And it's Solid Senders. We're recording for another great artist of the time, Lionel Hampton. And they were both sort of like vying for popularity. Now, the lady that's coming on next was actually within the Roy Milton band, and she was a pianist, shall we say. That was our M Blues. This is Groovy Blues. See what you think.

Yes, Camille Howard. She was known for a sort of like boogie style. When I grow old, or when I grow too old to drink.

dream. 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

Yes, gorgeous, gorgeous. When I grow old, too old to dream. Now, in 1945, Roy Milton's band became as popular as Louis Jordan's Symphony 5, and this encouraged Milton to start up his own label, the Roy Milton Record Company, rather than split the profits with Art Roop. On the strength of the success of R.M. Blues, Roy took his band back into the studio and recut all the numbers previously out for Art Roop. He actually had another label, the Jukebox label. Unfortunately for Roy, the venture was a failure, and in March 1947, Milton signed for Speciality, with Roop obtaining the complete Milton catalogue. At the time of this announcement, Roy's band re-recorded sides he had cut for his own label. Right, this next track coming up is Sometimes I'm Happy.

0: Welcome to the show, sir. Now we have Camille on her own with Mr. Fine.
1: Now most girls call their man daddy, but that's antique to me.

Yes, Mr. Fine. There were sporadic releases from Milton's label outside a speciality contract, and also a 200 series was launched by the Milltone, the name of Milton's new label. By 1948, Milton had struck a deal with Deluxe Records to trade masters. Deluxe issued 16 Milltone recordings, and Milltone issued Deluxe's side with by arrangements for Deluxe Records printed on the label. Just how many recordings were made by the Milton's various labels and how many were unissued is still open to question. However, we do know that Baldwin secured over 300 masters, many of which have been unissued.

That was Dorothy Dunnigan, and If I Had You. Now, Dorothy was a boogie pianist. She became a piano sensation at the age of 18, making her first recordings in 1942. She was born in Chicago in 1924 and initially studied classical piano. However, she soon found it would be more lucrative to play rent parties and in clubs. She got her first professional engagement at the High Jinks Club at the age of 14, eventually moving to Costello's Grill, a white bar of which Dorothy remembers it was unheard of then because there was segregation and you weren't supposed to work downtown. However, her skill as a pianist got her hired and she continued to play Chicago bars and clubs during the 1940s. Now, you're going to be hearing another track from her on the other side, but this is Roy Milton's and Milton's Boogie.

0: Yes, well, that's the first side of the vinyl album that I'm playing. And if you want to sort of obtain a copy, it's actually a compilation one that came out around about 1997. The album is called Brown Girl. It was released by Interstate Music's on the Gotham Crazy Cat label. So if you're interested in this sort of music, please go out and try and find. Now, just recently, actually in the last couple of weeks, I've been very interested in what was happening on the swing side. There's a video out, and you had these swing dancers and everything, and I wanted to find out about them and that. And there's some really interesting sort of stuff that's come out about the Lindy Hop and the Swap, the swing, and also Boogie Woogie. So I'm sort of get myself all written up about it because I do love the music and I love them the way they dance as well. Anyway, enough of my chat. Let's have a bit of this.
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0: Here we go.

daughter. I'm

Now, that lady was called Lily Armstrong, and a little bit of autobiography for this lady as well. Born in Memphis in 1902, Lil Hardin, like Dorothy Dugan, was a teenage star. She learned piano as a child, and upon moving to Chicago at the age of 15, she got a job at Jones's Musical Store in State Street as a piano demonstrator, where she was billed as a jazz wonder kid. At Jones's, she met Jelly Roll Morton. One day he came in and started to play, beating out the double rhythm with his feet on the loud pedal. I was thrilled, amazed and scared, she recalled. Lil joined the New Orleans Creole Jazz Band when King Oliver, to whom she made her first recording for Genera in 1923. Now we dodge back to Dorothy Donegan. Are you keeping up with me now?

0: Yes, that was Dorothy Donegan and the Piano Players Blues. Now, reading this, this is absolutely brilliant. We've gone past being born. She, Lil, joined the New Orleans Creole Jazz Band when King Oliver, with whom she made her first recordings, Forget It, in 1923. It was while she was with Oliver's band that she met and married Louis Armstrong, and it was Lil who encouraged Armstrong to leave Oliver in favour of forming his own band, which eventually he did after playing with Fletcher Henderson. Although their marriage lasted just 7 years, she cut over 50 sides with Armstrong between 1925 and 1927.
1: Chocolate Gale. With good intentions, but I break all conventions.
0: Lil Armstrong and Brian Gale.
1: And

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Making my life just a bubble, not even taking

Neil Armstrong, during her life, was a pianist, composer, soloist, restaurant owner, dress designer, and leader of big bands and jump combos. Quite a life, really, didn't she? although their marriage only lasted, she cut out 50 sides. During the 30s, she led two all-girl bands, one called the Harlem Harlequins, and she led a male band during the Depression years, with Lil being billed as Mrs. Louis Armstrong. In 1936, she became a house pianist at Decca and also Gotham, and also recorded under her own name, I beg your pardon. One song eventually became her theme, Brown Girl, which she later recorded for Gotham on April the 4th, 1950. During the 40s, Lil led her own small combo in Chicago, as well as running a restaurant and a dress business centre. God, I'm just about to get up in the morning.

Yeah, we're still on about Lil Wayne's songs. A Full Size for Gotham was set out by J. Mayo Williams, and more than likely were cut in Chicago. Although, who were Chicago boys were a mystery. Nevertheless, they were a tight jumping combo. These Gotham sides are reminiscent of Neddy Lush's recordings from this period. A mixture of blues ballads, up-tempo jump numbers. Blue Girl, her theme, is an anthem to Black Pride and similar in style to Clarence Palmer's Tan Skin Glad. The city of Chicago put on an outdoor concert in memory of Louis Armstrong in 1971. 6 months after his death, Lil was asked to perform at the concert, and sadly, midway through one of her numbers, she collapsed and died of a heart attack. She was 69 years old. What a shame. Anyway, this is another of Lil.

Now, if you want to read about the ladies that I've actually featured on the Brown Girl album, Camille Howard, Dorothy Dunnigan, Lil Armstrong, there is a book by Sally Platskin called Jazz Women. It's released by Pluto Press, and I'm certainly going to keep an eye on it because, yeah, that, you know, there's some interesting stuff here and that. Bit too long actually to read out of the radio, but I'm sure when you got a few minutes, you can get the book, sit down, and it will entertain you, shall we say. Anyway, we still have two tracks. This one's Baby Daddy.

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I rock the cradle, cause the

0: still going strong.
1: Yes, another of the Louis Armstrong. Just one more now from Rocket. Called Rocket by Louis Armstrong. Now, if you're interested in looking for records like this, it's all similar. Why don't you go to Westcliff on C, 281A, London Road. Carmel Records. Paul Desby will be very pleased to see you. And I'll tell you what, it's a lovely old record store. I went in there and I'm due to go back there again. I haven't told Susie yet. But it's one of those, you walk in and it's floor to ceiling. Records, CDs, books, the works. And you can just about pass each other on the in the middle of the shop. But the man himself is a well expert. Go along, Carmel Records in Westcliff on Sea.

Yes, Rocket. That's the last track of the Brian Gale album that I have. I hope you've enjoyed this presentation. Like I said, it's slightly different from the jazzy rhythms that I do normally, because we're sort of like the jazzy side of rhythm and blues. And you've got to admit, there was some talent there, you know, with the ladies playing the piano and singing as well. What I'm going to do is I'm going to finish off this jazzy rhythms with a bit of Charlie Parker.

Yes, that was Passport Time from the album Bird and Diz. And we started with one more. And this is entitled Leapfrog.

Yes, excellent, excellent. Right, we go on to another album now of Charlie Parker. This is Big Band, Big Band. And the track I'm going to play to you now is Temptation. Don't we all succumb to it?

0: No, we have. We have had some lovely laid-back cool jazz, courtesy of Charlie Parker. That one was awesome in New York. Now, for the next hour, I'll be livening things up again. Yeah, didn't get away with that one, were you, you know? So anyway, we got some soul, rhythm and blues, reggae, some more jazz, some deep soul, and whatever else I can put my hand to it. So I'm going to go in the break a bit early. I'll see you in a minute.
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1: 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Thank God it's Friday. 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
2: Yes, it is. It's Friday again. And if you're going out, I wish you have a very good time. But also be very careful out there. I think the weather's going to be good again this weekend. And so, you know, it should be all right. But as I said, please take care when you go out, okay? We start off with Jimmy Hughes.

originally released on the Slacks record label. That was Jimmy Hughes from his album, excuse me, Something Special and the Chains of Love. Now, staying around about the same time, we have Junior Walker.

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That was Una Walker. Good to hear him again. Right, when I have, excuse me. Albert King. Saw him, his folks starting to play up. And he was born under a bear sign. Down.

Yeah, in the mid-60s, and that particular gentleman sang what was one of the mods' sort of anthems at a time, written by Jagger, which is in Jagger. And that was one called Air Travel. Now, this next one was, I also like, Chills and Fever by Tom Jones. See what you think.

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Yes, that was the Spanishtonians. And Rudy Gets Plenty. Don't forget, follow me at 12. You got Fat Fred EM. Next time with Jamaica, we have the Valentine. And Stop the Violence.

0: Yes, true today as it was when it was made in 1967 with the stabbings and stop the violence.
1: I'm going to tell you about the coming of the judgment.
0: Harry Belafonte.

0: Yes, isn't that great, Getting Up in the Morning? What a lovely, lovely tune. It's all look gospelish. Harry Belafonte. Right, now I'm going to play something that I bought the other day, I must admit, because I didn't actually know of its existence. Back in the 70s, I got a version of this record, and it was done by the Isley Brothers, and I thought, that's lovely. I like that. And I played it. It's a bit of deep soul. And the other day I looked up and I thought, oh, what is that record? But it's by Titus Turner. This record is called Get Off of That Train. See what you think. A bit of deep soul.
1: Get

Yes, that was Helen Humes, and please don't talk to me when I'm gone. Now we're going to go back to a little bit of swing. These are the small band swing, and Dickie Wells and Bedrock. See what you think.

Yes, beautiful piece of swing. Now, when I come back from, because we went over to Cyprus for nearly 5 years, we run a bar on that over there. And when we come back, we unfortunately had to come back because somebody declared a war over there. But we won't hold it against him. He should be held up in The Hague, but we won't say any more about that one. We came back, me and Susie, and I was living in Derby. Well, we were living in Derby. So we went back to where we were living. And to get work, because we run our own bar and over there, I work nights at Argos. And I used to park up in Argos, Burnham-on-Trent, I think it was. And I used to put the radio on, and they used to have a programme about British bands. And I really got interested in it because I was there about 6 months. In the end, I'd had enough and walked out, but then on, that's another story. But this was one of the bands that I listened to. Now, we're going back to sort of like the late 30s, early 40s. And to my mind, we had as good a band as what the Americans had. And this is one of them, Harry Roy.

Now you can picture me sitting in the car around about 8:30, 9 o'clock in the evening, jumping around to this. This is South America, by the way.

bargain is. 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

0: There we are. I had a bit of Latin in my car in Argos car park about 9 o'clock in the evening. Terrible. Anyway, now, this gentleman I've loved ever since my mum and dad used to play him. I know what I'm talking about. Of course, Ray Charles.
1: What can
0: that is the title.

on Atlantic Records. That was the Jennings Brothers and Take Your Time. Now we go back to 1963 with the Marquee label and the Four Holidays. They say good things come, and they can't wait.

Yeah, I would like to thank Craig Simpson's of Weird Sound for that particular copy. The full holidays, and I can't wait. Well, that's it. That comes to the end of another show. I won't be here next month because myself and Susie are going away and sunning ourselves on the Greek island of Hydra. Now, it's a place where there's no cars, so that is absolutely brilliant for me. If you want to get anywhere, you either go by donkey or car or walk. So, yeah, that's lovely. But we're here in October. So I hope you enjoy the rest of the day. As I said, Fat Freddy M's up after me. Have a good weekend. And the rest of September, I hope you do fine. And like I said, I'll see you in October. And thanks very much for all the comments on the chat box. Been really good. See ya.

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7: 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This time we have Michelle Carpel and Warren Carpel playing their chosen sets alongside Stretch Taylor, Brian Jay and Scott James. Message us if you would like to join the list to DJ at future events. 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That's the Soul Till Dusk Club Big Halloween Party, Saturday the 31st of October. Fancy dress is optional. 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
11: Ladies and gentlemen, introducing the heavyweight champion, DJ of the year, coming in at 17 stone, including headphones, two record boxes and a stack of CDs. Let's get ready like Freddy. In fact, let's get ready to rumble.
12: Hey, it's the Fat Cat Soul Music, some of that Southern soul.

that you say? Who is this dude and what does he play? I tell you, it's not a who, it's a place where the sound flow like water in a river. Jazz, the rhythms of our soul blues.

break it down right here. There's a fat cat in every city, you see. Let us tell you how we do it in our town, T-Town. Players getting down. Drew Lane, T-Love, Jones, North Jones, Mike Ferg, Doc D, Nate Banks, all getting down with the sound from the

Right now, we are releasing Fat Freddy M.

0: Fat Freddie M. Now that's good.
1: Good afternoon. Welcome along to Stomp Radio on this bank holiday weekend. I'm Fat Freddie M and this is The Sound of Fatness. It's Carnival weekend, so I'm going to have a hodgepodge of tunes today. Not the usual format, I'm telling you in advance. But before I go anyway, I've got to say many, many thanks to Kev Parkinson. 3 hours of excellent music. What a way to kick off a Fat Friday afternoon. But not forgetting, we've got to give a big shout out to the Herdman. Tony Herdman, 7 through till 9 every Fat Friday right here on Stomp Radio. Kicks it off with my signature tune, The Fat Cats, Make It Fat Baby. And then Jill Scott, Lifting Me Up. I need some uplifting. And followed by Eugene Record, a mix by someone out there. Very, very nice. Overdose of Joy. Coming up now, we have the new...

Hi, this is Basil Black to Basic, listening to the sounds of Fat Freddy M on a Friday. Sounds of what? Sounds of fatness. Sounds of what? Sounds of fatness.

0: I'm in that kind of mood, kind of groove today. Three tracks back to back. We had Shadow Prosper and Soulmate. Terry Walker, the Ronnie Hill remix of Missing You. And that one, Do What You Gotta Do. Gerald Lawson, the Fat Sounds in London. We're taking you here, there and everywhere. It's Bank Holiday weekend. We're going to roll another track back to back. A couple of tracks. Okay, we're going to go into Anthony Hamilton and August Green featuring Brandy. Best of Me and Always Being Optimistic on the Fat Sounds in London.
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0: Hey, Fat Freddy. There's a lot of testosterone around regarding DJs. You know that Stomp has a selection of the best women on the radio right now here on Stomp?
1: There's Maria Graccio. She plays House and Things. DJ Sarah J. Across the Board with Tunes. Sandra C. Upfront and Delicious Dancers. Lady TLC. She plays Reggae and Lovers. Angela Angel Life. She plays Chicago God Squad. And Anita Long. We love her long time with her collectibles. And Nikki P, the cup of tea lady. All of the best on Stomp Radio.
2: 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Go back and let's get fat or fat. 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

0: do like that version of Gus Green featuring Brandy. Coming up at 1 o'clock, you've got the ones from your DJs right here on Fat Friday Afternoons. One track from Pete Collins, one track from Mark Gerta Collins, track from Andy Ward, track from DT, and a track from David Cooper from 6MS. Coming up straight after the top of the hour, more music, less chat, right here on a Fat Friday Afternoon. Anyway, it's around about that time where I'll have to give you your birthday shouts.
1: Happy birthday.
0: Every week right here on the Fat Sounds in London, we'd like to say happy birthday to our Stomp Radio listeners. Big birthday shout goes out to TS, a.k.a. Tony Spaulding, out of Wandsworth, and DJ Extraordinaire, up and coming. Big birthday shout goes out to Diane Creswell. A shout goes out to Ricardo Reed. Shout goes out to Richard Weeks in RIP Selection. And a big shout goes out to Martin Jr. Wright. The Fat Sounds in London got a good birthday shout for during the week as well. Big birthday shouts going out for yesterday, going out to Harold Bradnock, Tony Young and Matthew Cunningham. Shouts during the week goes out to Louise Perch, Patrick White, Brian Mack, Jojo Miles of Smiles, Michael Gordon, Leslie Dwan, Andrea Spence, Valerie Ram Rav, Marvin Addy, Carlton Myers out there in the NBA world, Roz Alind, Lorraine Eiley, and Orville Wright. Birthday's coming up at the weekend. Big birthday shout goes out to Justin West, Anthony G Music, Bay Bright the artist, Kiri Kiriaku. Happy birthday, Kiri. Donald Perkins. Big shout goes out for Sunday for Courtney Benjamin, the entertainment man at the NBA. Joe Granger, Tracy Austin, and Bobby J. Thompson. The Fat Sounds in London continues as we take you back in the day with a reggae version from Omi.

Don't forget, later on today, you can join me and loads of other people down there at the Carnival Flag Party, the free flag party. That's on tonight between 6 and 8, no, 9 p.m. now. Or you can bring your kids to the early session, free face painting and children's activities and things like that, free drinks for the kids and that. We're bringing the carnival spirit to you, the Kilowatt Carnival sound, playing the music for you. It's at the House of Aura, 48 Mitcham Road, Tooting, SW17 9NA. Got best costume prizes. Bring your flag. It's a carnival flag party. And we put it on for those who don't actually go up to the Nottingham Carnival. We've got a steel pan player down there. We've got a couple of carnival models we take pictures with and things like that. We've got loads of fun and activities. And then move on after that to the Kilowatt Carnival selection between 10 and 2 a.m. So make sure you join us right there at the House of Aura. Bring the carnival spirit with you, the Fat Sands in London. Hey, we had to party for the carnival weekend, people. What are you doing for the carnival weekend? Rain, rain, go away, come back another day. Yeah, and all that kind of jazz. What are you doing for the carnival weekend?

got Big Collins, the Godfather. 5 through till 8, you got Mark Gerta Collins, All Things Soulful. 8 through till 10, Andy Ward's got The Endless Flight. And 10 through till midnight, you got DT. And midnight, you got the Housey Housey, Manny Manny, Himself Himselfie, David Cooper from 6 Million Steps, aka David Cooper 6MS. Keep it locked, people. Here's Fitzroy the Buzz Boy and Sam Shelley finishing to the top of the hour with She Stomp Radio.

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1: 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See you later tonight for All Things Soulful at 5 o'clock, just after Uncle Pete, the Godfather. This is my one after 1 p.m.

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1: 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I'll be disco tracking tonight at 10 p.m. on the Friday Night Get Down.
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0: We call it the ones after 1 o'clock. Our DJs playing tracks, but representing their shows. We started off with we ended up with, beg your pardon, David Cooper from 6MS. We had Clock Tower of Power, Dave Lee on the mix, and it's called Shepherd's Delight. Before that, we had New York City Bump, and that's Black Rock, the Tom Moulton mix from the one and only DT Disco Tracking. We got Kayaxa Kubo, and that's Moda Avio. And that's Andy Wolf from Nanda's Flight, his selection. We had Pearls, which is Una, DJ Pope, and Rick Lenore from Mark Gertrude Collins. And we started off at the top of the hour with a Godfather with Pete Collins and Baby Doll by the one and only Mr. Curtis Mayfield. Tune, Pete, tune. Talking about tunes, we're going over to Jamaica and the Caribbean. I'm going to play some Caribbean music, a bit of reggae back to back to back to back, and come back towards the top of the hour because it is carnival season. And don't forget, you can join us at Kilowatt Corner on the junction of St. Luke's Road and Talbot Road. Westbourne Park Station, turn right. You go three rows down on the left, you see Papa Shores, and then behind that, the massive Kilowatt sound system with Deviation on Sunday, then Kilowatt with a Kilowatt Carnival sound crew on Monday. I'll give you the roll call of the DJs that should be on that day. Make sure you don't miss it. Come rain, sun, or hailstones. Please no sun, please no rain, please, please, please, please. Did I say no sun? Please, lots of sun.
1: Pat Freddy, play some reggae for the people. And we're not playing no reggae for the people. Them. The people them want reggae for you. Reggae, yeah.
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0: Yes. 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
0: So we can't get defeat. Them for know.

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Trust me, trust me. This is Happiness from Dean Fraser. Before that, we had O Chains and Rise and Shine. Sophia Squire with No More Struggles. Most High, Daddy Ranks and Panta, Son. Taurus Riley, LSOL, Losing Sight of Love. Tanya Stevens and Some Kind of Madness. And we played it last week or the week before. Karen Wheeler and Jamaica, I do like that. The reggae, reggae, reggae, you've just heard Fat Freddy's reggae for the carnival weekend. And on Kilowatt Corner, we will have, on the Bank Holiday Monday, we'll have the new next generation DJs on there alongside myself, Fat Freddy M, GBS, and DJ T21, aka Morris, DJ Cruiser, C6, TS and Houdini. And we'll have the Kilowatt Sound sing-along towards the end, and GBS with a rough-cut old-school reggae. That's the Kilowatt Carnival Sound on the corner of St. Luke's and Talbot Road at Notting Hill Carnival Bank Holiday Monday. Make sure you come down, come rain, come shine, come with a smile, because when on Kilowatt Corner, that's all we want you to do. It starts at 12 and goes through till 7.

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7: 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Fancy dress is optional. 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
12: Hello, Freddy. I'm Margie Scotsman. I'm 93. I listen every Friday to your music, which I really, really love. And my favourite, I'm into Barry White and whatever. Anyway, God bless you. Keep up the good work on Stomp. I think you're fabulous. Love you lots, Margie.

Freddie, I beg you, play some Death in Paradise tunes, yeah? Ever since I've been in this show, people keep coming up to me and telling me how they hate the weather in this country and they want to wake up in paradise. So I said, look, just pretend you're in the Caribbean. Go listen to Freddie's show. I tell them it's easy. The waking is easy. It's the walking you're going to have your problem with if you got the wrong music. So go

0: your body. Family, a bit of soca for you, more soca hopefully a bit later. We kicked off the top of the hour with Barry White and Faith Evans and a track called My Everything for Scott's mum Marge, and for my mum in a mummy's tune selection, Praise from the one and only Marvin Gaye. Oh, the Fat Sounds in London. Where are my ladies? Where are my lady? Oh, where are my lady? Hayes? You know that's the clarion call for my TMGs. Every week we go to our lady of, yes, our lady of Hayes. Got to give a shout out to O Canada Carmel Millington, alongside Marcia Hamilton, Deborah McColgan, Carol Cornwall Cox, Paulette Foster, Elisa Delprat, Mary Leaning, Carol Delprat, Janet Dehaney, Debbie Wyatt, Joanne Curry, Paulette Foster, Marisha, Linda Seymour Fields, Tina Malcolm, Hannah Mercer, Carol BT, TK Max, Sasha Thackeray, Sharon Brown, Louise Brown, Kaz Woods, Andy Adeli, Hazel Grace, Heather Henry, Dolores Willis, Simone Isaacs, Susan Youngmans, Ella Elanair, Debbie Rollins, Ida McCall, Lorraine Freeman, Glenna, Sally, Lolly Saunders, Hayley Downing, Deborah, Betty Crooks, Rachel Johnson, and Gail Dumont. You are my lady, O's, you're my lady, yeah, Hayes, and you get a shout every week because we don't weep, we dance.
1: Good morning, gorgeous. Good morning, my GMG beauties. Happy Friday. Yay. Love you all. Love yous.

0: Mark Gertrude Collins with All Things Soulful. 8 o'clock, you've got Andy Wald's Endless Flight. 10 o'clock, DT goes disco tracking. And at midnight, David Cooper from the 6NS crew plays Housey Housey. A bit like this one, Brian Jackson and Omar and their version of The Bottle. And if you're at a carnival, smell for the ball. Don't drink too much, just have a good time. Make me smile. Make me smile. On Kilowatt Corner, you better do. Come and say hello to the Stomp Radio's Fat Freddie M.
1: Oi, Freddie M. If you was from Scotland, we'd call you a jock. If you was from Newcastle, we'd call you...

Stop. If I'm in need of house, I get house. This is Mr. Chew, aka Wookie. Fat Freddy M, let's go.

Sean Escoffrey and Days Like This, the Slap and Tickler mix of that. Before that, Brian Jackson and the Master of the Work featuring Omar. And now, in the background, you can hear the one and only Gregory Porter with 1960 Watt. And I'm playing that because it's 1960 Watt, 60 years ago when Notting Hill Carnival started officially. And we have to get that kind of carnival feeling. And it kind of encapsulates this Gregory Porter track, 1960 Watt. The feelings from the 60s, 70s, 80s, 90s, the 2010s, the noughties, the 2010s, and now the 2020s. 1960 Watt, Gregory Porter, Carnival. I'm telling you, I love it.

But you. All I'm going to say is I've got enough time to say I love you, I love you, I love you. If you haven't had a kiss this week, it's a kiss from me to you. If you want a hug, I'll give you a hug. 3, 2, 1, hug. That was Kurt Franklin, Love Theory. This is Stevie Wonder, Do I Do. Come down to the carnival, have a fantastic time. Don't forget to come down tonight down there to the House of Aura from 6 o'clock onward with the Kilowatt Carnival sound. I love you, I love you, I love you. Stay blessed. Peace.

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Now you're kicking off with a nice long one this afternoon. Get my feet under the table, as it were. Get myself organised. Friday, very good Friday to you indeed. Hope you've all had a superb week, whatever you've been up to. Weather's definitely turned very grey, very cloudy. Looks like it's going to rain any minute outside. But it's still quite humid and warm, I find. Still hanging on to the warmth of summer, if nothing else. Right, that's beginning to sound a bit bumpy, that recording. I'm going to have to redo that one, I think. Gene Khan, of course, kicking us off there. Fabulous, the full-length version. Was that all it was? Going to say a very good afternoon to Victor, also to Malk Morris. Malk's back from Cyprus. Welcome home, sir. Hope you enjoyed yourself out there. And as you did tell us, I think last week, it was very, very hot out there. It's been hot all over Europe all summer, I think. Although I've got friends out in Lithuania, and they've had some real rain recently. Tons and tons of it. So, they had a relatively short sort of summer season out there. But, it seems to have ended quite abruptly a couple of weeks ago. And it's been very wet since then. A lot of rainfall since then. So, not just all of Europe, but Eastern Europe just sort of escape it. Well, being a little bit different to us, I think. It must be the Baltic Sea or something like that. Right, as I say, hope you've all had a great week, and whatever you've been up to, you've managed to achieve successfully. So Victor and Malk, if we had t-shirts to give away, you'd be the winners for being the first in the chat box on a Friday. As usual, the usual rubbish from me in between the tunes, but hopefully you'll enjoy the tunes as well. Little tune here which I've got more and more into over the last year or two, and it was reissued on the Kent label. Nice to have that on a little 7-inch reissue, because it's an excellent tune. In fact, I don't even know if it came out on single originally. I know it was an album track. But this is Clydene Jackson, and this is the album version of the tune in question. When It Works. There we go. Somebody else been in the studio before me.

The lovely stuff there, Clydene Jackson. What a terrific track that is. I Need Your Love. Do like that one very much indeed. And as I say, I've been getting more and more into that over the last year or so. Okay, Honorary Nephew has joined us in the chat box. So a quiet start today, which I don't know if that's a good thing or a bad thing. I often wonder about that. But Fraser, good afternoon, sir. Welcome along to the show. And thank you once again for your contribution this week. Much appreciated. And I'm sure I should be featuring one or two of those on Monday's show. There you go. We try and stick with the older stuff on a Friday, and we play a bit more of a mixture and the slightly newer stuff on Mondays. But we do mix it up a little bit. If there's anything newer that I think fits in, then it does get a play. And as I say, I'm still getting to grips with what you sent me, Fraser, so bear with me, give me the weekend. I've been a busy boy again this week, still sort of clearing up and tidying up and sorting out, and lots of bits and pieces that needed to go are all bagged up and ready to go. And I'm wondering, I'm still trying to find out if anybody wants some, plenty of old CD jewel cases and little PVC slip-in cases that you can, just like the flexible pocket things that you can put a single CD into with a playlist attached to it. I've got a whole pile of those where I sorted out lots of old CDRs. I think not this week, but the week before. Spent ages sorting it out. And I've ended up with this pile of goodies, and I don't know what to do with them, because I put a note up on Facebook, but I didn't get any takers. So I was wondering, actually, if I know you might know about this, Victor. I wonder if it'd be useful for a charity shop, because I've got several charity shops in the area, and I'm just wondering if it's the sort of thing that they would be interested in, because it seems a shame to just chuck them away and get them recycled when they could possibly find a use elsewhere. Reuse rather than recycle. I'm all for that. Anyway, that's my problem, not yours, but if you do know of anybody who takes them or anybody who might want them, give us a shout and we can sort that out. Anyway, on with the show and the music. This is a bit of an interesting track, this next one. I don't know many of you remember, but there was a sort of a Motown spin-off album a good few years ago now. It was only around for a couple of years, as I remember, and the label was called Mo West, and it was sort of pretty much sort of more jazzy orientated than the Motown stuff. But there was a very interesting tune that came out on that label, and it's one that sort of stood the test of time and still a very popular tune when you play it. And I think it was covered by somebody else, and it came out on the Acid Jazz label, if I remember. I think I got a 7-inch single of that one, but I can't for the life of me remember who it was. Anyway, this is nothing to do with the Native New Yorker gang. This is another outfit called Odyssey. And you might know the track. It's called Battened

That is Odyssey. As I say, a very different band from the Odyssey that did the Native New Yorker. And that's a little tune entitled Battened Ships. And as I say, it's one that sort of stood the test of time. And Victor, thanks very much indeed. I'm not surprised at that. He says, unfortunately, you go, for those of you who may not know, Victor actually is quite closely associated with a charity shop. And he says, unfortunately, CDs don't really sell much anymore. I'm not surprising, really, because so many people these days, it's these streaming services, isn't it, and the Spotify's and that sort of thing of this world, which I'm not a big fan of, I have to admit, because to me it seems like you're just renting your music and it could disappear at any time. I'd rather have it downloaded and safe on my computer at home. And rather than just to go there one day and find a tune that you had, or find tunes that you had on your playlist are no longer there, and you, oh my word, you know. And then so it's I'd much rather own my music than rent it, which is the way I look at it. But also interesting that you say that, because CDs, an interesting thing there, isn't it? At one stage, CDs were the thing, weren't they? Vinyl sort of went out the window, and everyone, oh, CDs, yeah, they're greatest and the wonderful. And then, of course, this streaming thing came along, and online music, and, CDs are old hat now. And what amazes me is the comeback that vinyl has made over the past few years, where CD sales have really bottomed out and gone to pot. The sales of vinyl have been very, very steady, and there's a lot of it in demand still, hence the number of reissues and stuff like that. Quite amazing that people are collecting, and especially younger people, which I think is really great. But that's just me. I'm an old-fashioned guy, and I still like the old vinyl, I have to say. Still got all mine at home, even though it takes up more room than I need. It's still there, and I still love every bit of it. We continue with the proper modern soul classic. You might have heard this one before. This is Four Below Zero.

That's Four Below Zero, ideal for Eskimos, that particular band. And classic 70s there, a little touch of My Baby's Got ESP. And I don't know about that. Trev, very good afternoon to you, sir. I got to say hello to you from an old friend of ours. You remember Steve from back in the old Leon C days? Steve, who did a little bit of DJing on the charity do's that you used to organise. He was actually at Soul Odyssey do at Monty's at Hornchurch last weekend, and I said I'd say hello to you for him. So there you go. It was nice. I had a good old catch up with him. I hadn't seen Steve for ages and ages. Right. Happy memories of the old togetherness and luxury soul weekenders with Steve around. So had a good old chat with him, and it was a great afternoon. Thoroughly enjoyed myself, even though I wasn't there for the whole day. I did have to leave relatively early because I can't drive in the dark these days, and it was a real surprise. So I did say that I would say hello to you for him, and sure that you'll remember some of those great days we had in the pub at Leon C with those charity dues. Amazing time. Some really good stuff we did there. Excellent. So, Trev, I hope you're very well, sir. And I know you've been a bit under the weather recently, so I hope you're on the mend and that life is treating you okay. So, Justin, you've been working hard, obviously, and I don't know if you're working over the weekend, but hopefully you're looking forward to a little break there. Okay, going to play you a genre that I don't play very often. This is a little touch of southern funky stuff from New Orleans, the band The Meters, and this is from their album Fire on the Bayou, and a track entitled Can You Do Without? I don't know if I can.

That's one from the New Orleans Funk Masters, the Meters there. Taken from the album Fire on the Bayou and Can You Do Without? I don't know if I can do without. I need sustenance. That's what I need. So, yeah, right in the middle of this low cholesterol diet. I tell you, it's doing me the world of good because I've actually lost quite a bit of weight on this, I tell you. Even though it is very bland, the diet. I mean, muesli for breakfast every morning does get a bit boring. And I tell you what, if the doctor's happy with me next month, I am going to go out and I'm going to get the biggest traditional English breakfast I can find in the local cafe, because I could really do with some egg, sausage and bacon. If it's all okay, I'm going to go, man. I'm going to push the boat out, I tell you, I really am. Okay, talking about the bayou, we're moving from one bayou to the other, because we just had from the album Fire on the Bayou. We're moving over with the Love Unlimited Orchestra, Barry White and the Girls as well, and a little touch of Jamaica Girl from the album Bayou by the Love Unlimited Orchestra. Nice.

typical classy Barry White production. From a very nice Love Unlimited Orchestra album, actually. And the album called Bayou, I don't know that many people have ever heard of it before. But that's a nice track from the album, Jamaican Girl. And it took them a long time to write the lyrics for that, I'll tell you. If you believe that, you'll believe anything. Okay, Friday afternoon, you know what it's all about. It's a few oldies and a few newies. I've gone back to this week playing a few of the Motown tunes that I like. So we're going to do three in a row. And we're going to kick off with way back in the 1960s. In fact, in 1960, Smokey Robinson and the Miracles, they just called themselves the Miracles back then. Wasn't Smokey Robinson and the Miracles. And this is probably one of the earliest tunes I ever heard of theirs. And it's a little thing entitled Shop Around. Got to do three in a row, so I won't be talking in between. So enjoy.

Hey, and there he was gone. Stevie Wonder there, Sir Duke. Real cracker from the 1970s from Motown. And before that, two from the 60s. One from the very early 60s and one from the back end of the 60s. Wonder there, Sir Duke. Real cracker from the 1970s.

Motown. And it's about time I played a nice one, as it were, one of the more gentle tunes on the show, as I've been banging all the time. Anyway, got to say a very good afternoon to TK Maxx. Good afternoon, TK, and welcome to the show, young lady. Nice to have your company, and I hope you are doing well. All right, we're going to go album tracking with the Spinners from the album Mighty Love, and a track entitled He'll Never Love You Like I Do.

0: stuff there from a band who've made so many great tunes over the years, The Spinners, from the album Mighty Love, and a real cracking tune there, He'll Never Love You Like I Do. Lovely little two-stepper there. I think we've caught up with everybody in the chatty box, and thanks for a comment about the Motown there, Victor. I know you're like me, you love that stuff, don't you? Right, man who was on Motown, but this is on the Warner Brothers label. This is Mr. David Ruffin, and it features the vocals of Laverne Mason as well, and a tune that you don't hear very often, a lovely tune entitled I Want to Be With You.
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7: 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Fancy dress is optional. 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

That's a nice tune, that one. I do like that one very much indeed. Know very little about that one. That was actually one that my friend up in Yorkshire, young Sean, said that I might like this one, and that is a nice one. He's absolutely spot on. He knows exactly what I like. That is a little tune by a gentleman, like I say, called Dave Crawford, and the track Millionaire. Lovely little soul tune. That I do like that one very much indeed. As I say, know very little about the guy, know very little about the background to that tune at all. So I really should research a bit more, shouldn't I? very well behaved chat box this afternoon. Very quiet. We're not sort of inundated this afternoon. I think a lot of people, I think during the summer, a lot of people were on holiday or working from home or something like that. And it seems that everybody's sort of disappeared off the face of the earth now. Maybe, I don't know, the kids are back at school this week as well, aren't they? I think, I'm not too sure, next week or whatever, because I noticed there are a lot of cars in and out of the local schools today. I'm wondering if that means the kids are going to be back at school next week, which is going to be fun because I have two schools in very close proximity, both along the main road, and it is a nightmare to get through them at knocking off time. So fingers crossed, but now now we're in the new studio, it's not quite so bad because I've picked a route where there's only one school on the way home, basically, until I get into Purfleet. So the other road I could take, I had a look on the old Google map, and there is another route I can take, but there's five schools along that road, and I'm thinking, wow, if I get out at 4 o'clock, it's going to be a nightmare on Monday, so I'm doing the other way round. Well, we've only got one school to contend with on the way home, so there you go. And Fraser and Trevor making me laugh. My mum never, mind you, my mum was German, so maybe that's why she wouldn't say it. But never knew that was a saying. To be quite honest, that's a new one on me. Thank you guys, and much appreciated there. Right, it's time for a classic from one of my favourite bands. You all know who it is. Yes, it's Delegation, probably one of their finest.

absolutely marvellous, an all-time favourite, no doubt about that. One of the fine, well, in fact, the finest tune ever made, I think. And they made some fine tunes. Delegation, One More Step to Take. What a fabulous tune. Time to say good afternoon to Paul and Joe. Good afternoon, you two. Hope you're very well and enjoying the show. Nice to hear that. I hope you're both very well and that life is treating you well. I hope the life is treating everybody very well. Nice. You've turned up to a very refined and very laid back chat box today. It's nice and easy going for me. I don't have to sort of think too quickly this afternoon, which is great because I can't think quickly at the best of times these days. Okay. I will give you a little shout out to Stomp Radio and let you know that that's who you're listening to. It's the old boy Pete Collins in the hot seat at the moment. Through until 5 o'clock, getting confused with Monday again, through till 5, and always a pleasure to have your company, as you well know. We play the past, the present, and do our best. Soul music and a lot more besides, and we broadcast 24/7, 365, right the way around the world. So there you go, now you know all about it. Right, so we continue with another real modern soul classic.

Hey, little touch of Tony Troutman, and what's the use? And I have a very dodgy 7-inch copy of that at home. Shh, don't tell everybody. Definitely very, very dodgy. Right, so let me see. Crazy People, drinking again, Uncle. not drinking again, I wish. We got a thing going on in the studio at the moment, so Gerv's popped in, and we're trying to get things sorted out here. So we're keeping our fingers crossed, so we know what's going on. Right, Trev, yeah, nice one, Tony Troutman. I haven't played that one for a while, so I thought, I'm not sort of, because the things are going on, I'm sort of not quite organised again. It's sort of all gone a little bit sideways. But anyway, there you go. I'll be with you through until 5. And then, of course, it's Young Gerch, I believe. I haven't checked yet, but I will confirm what's going to be happening for the rest of the day. I think after the next one, I'm going to take you back with a little band called Chapter 8. And I got a feeling that Anita Baker was a singer in this particular band. If memory serves correctly, and you know what my memory's like these days, Chapter 8 and the real classic, another modern soul tune that so many people seem to like, track entitled It's My Turn.

fabulous stuff there from Chapter 8. What a band, they made some great music while they were together. It's My Turn, and as I say, that's another one of those that's very, very, very popular on the modern soul scene. And I remember seeing them actually at one of the Luxury Soul Weekenders. Very good indeed. And thank you, Fraser. He's given me Chapter and Verse on Chapter 8, Chapter and Verse. Okay, I'll keep my traps up there. Nice one. And I was right. So Anita Baker was featured as lead vocalist on their first self-titled album on Ariola in 1979. And that's produced by Michael Powell and Dave Washington. It's Michael Powell, of course. So there you go. Right, lovely stuff there. And thank you for that. And I've got all the details of what happens after Anita left the band. Valerie Pinkston, replaced Baker as the lead vocalist, was featured on This Love's For Real. Right, launching pad, blah, blah, blah. And thank you very much for all the detail there. That's wonderful. Really do appreciate it, Fraser. But as I say, it's just the fact that I was pretty sure about the Anita Baker sort of connection there. Yeah, good stuff, good stuff, good stuff. Okay, on with the music, and I've still got a few tunes to fit in between now and the end. So I did say I'll give you a rundown of what's happening. I think probably I'll do it after this one. Yes, you guessed it. Mr. Wilson Williams from that wonderful album.

So Pleased I Got That on a 7-inch single. What a lovely tune. I think it's going to work out fine. Of course, Wilkes and Williams, originally on the Up the Downstairs album. What a fabulous little album that was indeed. Right, a very good afternoon to Weymouth Hammer John. Good afternoon, sir. Welcome along the show. And it's a nice one there. Rare I catch your show. He says, due to work, but glad to get the last half. I was going to say the first half hour then. I can't even read properly this afternoon. So, yes, lovely to see you in here. I hope you're very well. I haven't seen you for a while, and I know you listen to Mark's show regularly. Because I'm on the way home and I'm sort of sorting things out when I get home, I don't really have time to get into the chat box during Mark's show, but there you go. Anyway, I did promise people that I would sort out what's happened over the earlier part of today, and of course what's going to be happening for the rest of the day. So big thank you first of all to Tony Herdman for the early morning breakfast show between 7 and 9 this morning, Colin Brown for the 9 till midday slot today. Nice to always to see Colin back in harness. I'll be with you through It was Freddie M, but I notice in brackets there we've got an R for replay, so obviously Freddie hasn't recorded the show for today. I'll be with you through until 5, so just about 25 minutes or so to go. Following me from 5 until 8 is young Mark Collins with All Things Soulful. 8 until 10 with Broken Beats and All Sorts of Bits and Pieces, Andy Ward and His Endless Flight. From 10 until midnight, DT, Mr. Disco Treats. And from midnight until 2 in the morning, Dave Cooper from the 6 Million Steps crew. And, of course, he will be taking you through to the early hours of Saturday morning with a bit of housey-housey. So there you go, that's in store for you for the rest of the day. We're going to continue with another tune I know nothing about, but once again, was provided to me by a very good friend from 1976, and I believe the single of this will cost you a bit of an arm and a leg, Mr. Ray Crumley.

Yes, again, I have to say thank you to my friend from Yorkshire, Young Sean. And I Want to Be a Part of You. That is Dave Crumley. Nice, nice tune. I like that very much indeed. And I had a quick look on Discogs and I'd probably need a second mortgage for buying that one if I could find a copy. But nice. I do like that very much. Lovely tune. And sorry about the way it cut off at the end, but that's just the way I recorded it. Do beg your pardon. So some of this I did in a bit of a rush, so do forgive me. Right, Fraser. I know I sound as if I'm on the sauce, but at the moment, no alcohol for me because I'm on this low cholesterol, I can't even say it, low cholesterol diet. And and the other thing is, as well, I've lost my taste a little bit for alcohol, I have to say, as I've got older. So I don't drink anywhere near as much as I used to in the alcohol side of things. And I'm quite happy now if I go out and do anything. If I'm driving, of course, I won't touch a drop. It's all alcohol. It's nice that there's some nice alcohol-free beers around these days because they've done a grand job on sort of getting the taste right on those. And so if I'm out and about anywhere, it's alcohol-free for me. And apart from the weekenders where I can indulge in a pint or two because I don't have to drive anywhere, so that's rather nice. So there you go. Right, what we're going to do next, I know, we're going to have a little bit of GC Cameron from the album Love Songs and Other Tragedies, and the track entitled If You're Ever Gonna Love Me.

nice one. GC Cameron from the album Love Songs and Other Tragedies. That's a nice one. If You're Ever Gonna Love Me. I do like that one as well. Playing lots of tunes that I like this afternoon. So I do hope you're enjoying the selection. As I say, I can play all the sort of well-known ones as much as anybody else. But it's nice to dig through, particularly if you're doing album checking and you're going through albums and finding nice tunes that you don't normally hear. Always good to find stuff like that. So one thing I say, the number of albums you buy over the years, and you buy it for one track and then you find two or three other really good tunes on the album that never really get the airplay, so it's good to play something just a little bit different. Hopefully you pick up one or two of the tunes that I play on a Friday and enjoy them as much as I do. That's part of the plan, actually, for me, is to play you something that you maybe don't hear very often, or you maybe don't know, or you haven't heard before. As I say, so many great album tracks that never get played that it's nice to be able to do that. Anyway, so Friday afternoon, I'm running out of time rapidly. I was going to do another little Motown thing, but having checked the folder, I didn't have enough in there to do that. So we'll play you a few more next week. So do apologise about that. I had intended to play more, but I'd not put adequate tunes into the Motown folder for that today. We're going to continue with the Imperial Wonders and a little crossover tune, and the track entitled Live Only Once.

Fabulous up-tempo there from the Imperial Wonders and Live Only Once. Yeah, you only have one chance, so make the most of it. That's what I say. And I'm looking at the clock and we're only 10 minutes away, just about from the end of the show. It goes so quickly on a two-hour show. A three-hour show is hard work for me, but 2 hours is... If we could do 2.5 hours, that would be great, but unfortunately we don't do it that way. I do enjoy the two-hour hours, if you see what I mean, that I do every week. It keeps me occupied, keeps my brain active when I'm trying to sort out tunes to play for you, and certainly hope you enjoy them. A little bit of love and a little bit of hard work goes into each of these shows, it makes it worthwhile when you pop in and say hello, and I see you there. We did play something from the Soul Unlimited Orchestra earlier on. This time we're going to play something from the man himself. This is Barry White and a little tune entitled I Found Love.

That's the man they used to call the Walrus of Love. Almost that was a bit not so good. What a great voice, what a great producer. Barry White, of course, very nearly finishing us off on this Friday evening. I found love, that's what he says. And I think to finish us off this evening, we're going to finish with Mr. Beres Hammond and a little tune from him entitled Don't Wait Too Long. And don't wait too long, don't hang about, get yourself next to a computer or whatever you're listening to, because it's Mark up after the break and he will be playing you some great stuff across the board, but it's all going to be soulful. He plays a little bit of jazzy stuff as well, I think. So there you go. Right, I'm going to finish with Boris. I will see you Monday. Have a great weekend, whatever you do. And enjoy yourself if you're going out for a drink or to a do. Have a great time. I'll see you Monday. Have a good one. And thanks for tuning my way.

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0: 2302. The Soul Disciples Weekender. The 9th to the 12th of October 2026. We'll see you there. 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

Right, welcome along. It's Friday. We made it to another weekend. Thank the Lord. Hope you've had a good one. Looking forward to the weekend. A nice quiet one for me this week. Once again, thank God. Evening to Trevor Archer. Also Fraser. Good evening, sir. And also Victor.

into the new stuff. This is Savannah, Never Let You Go. Into Zingara. Welcome along, All Things Soulful, to 8 o'clock tonight.

Zingara from their 1982 album of the same name. Lamont Dozier's Hallmarks all over that. That's all the Haunted House. Evening to John Williams, evening, sir. We hope you're good. Also, Mark Hendry in on the outside. Big love and good evening to you, sir. Last of the oldies before we go into the new stuff tonight. I played this for a while. Chapter 8, Let's Get Together.

We're going to put the oldies to one side for a little while. We're coming in with some new stuff. This is Mother's Favourite Child. I'm not mentioning my brother this time either. Featuring Cedar Wright. This is Dance For Me.

Mother's Favourite Child featuring Saida Wright. Extended mix of Dance For Me. And sad news indeed. Yeah, John's just informed us that Richard O'Sullivan's passed away. Mad About The Ass, classic, wasn't it? Was it Robbie's Nest as well? That was him, wasn't it? I think it was. All those great 70s and 80s sitcom, especially the comedy ones. Georgie Roper was another one of my favourites, wasn't he? Right, coming up tonight. Get bumpier and bumpier as we go in the first hour. As always, a couple of new Jazzy Nuggets and a new long play of the week. Dance for me. That's how we're rolling tonight. Three in a row from Paul Larkins and a damn fine three as well coming up here in the third hour. Let's Dance with Lance and all the old stuff as well. Towards the end, so yeah, plenty to get through. Good evening to our very own Matty Big. Big love to you, mate. Hope you're good. Big love to Shannon as well if she's there.

Evening to Neil Gray, just joined us. He's been tuned in on the car, in the car rather. Dick Turpin as well, Fraser. Good stuff, yeah. Yeah, sad news that Richard O'Sullivan's passed away, but he left a lot of good legacy of stuff on the telly, didn't he, really?

couple of nice anecdotes about Richard O'Sullivan in the chatty box. Good stuff. And also Tessa White from Robin's List. This is Marcus Soul by Night featuring Matt McAllister. Is related to Tosh McAllister, that famous Glaswegian doorman. Could be, you know. Magic Jazz Affair.

as always, taking the temp up towards 5 o'clock, but just 6 o'clock. What's going on? It's perhaps we drink coffee and not cider. Yes, yeah, we set the temp up until 6 o'clock tonight. As I said, a couple of new jazzy nuggets coming up after the ads at six. Evening to Andy Holmes, who's just popped into the chatty box. Evening, mate.

There you go. More facts about Richard O'Sullivan. He was a child star, apparently, and appeared in one of Cliff Richard's movies. Similar to Uncle Pete. If you ask Pete, I don't know if he's ever told you the story. It was in the beginning of Some Holiday, Friends with Melvin Hayes. Next time we saw him, watch it and you'll see him.

stomp it on a Friday night. Say thanks to those that come to the Shepherd and Dog in Crazehill, just outside Billericay last Saturday night, Saturday daytime. The weather looked perilous in the morning, but I didn't think it was going to happen at one stage. We got it going, all huddled under a gazebo. Well, it didn't rain that much once we got there either. And raised quite a few bob for mind as well, which is always a bonus. Right, let's get proper bumpy.

Andrew and Matt tonight. 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Yeah, the cider will be in about 10 minutes, that's for sure. And also, Mum and Dad, good to know Dad's got his passport. Mum's passport's got to go to have a BDI cast over it. They found out the truth about our German ancestry. You're still standing. You're too many. Uncle Fritz might have been more of a rascal than we thought. Right. Evening to Piggy. Hope you're good, mate. No driving for him tonight. He's in. Good stuff. And also Phil C. Evening, sir. Big love to Jan too. On the buses was a classic. And Jack and Stander remind me of Lance and John. Especially when they're crumpet hunting in Aylesbury. Still allowed to say that, aren't we? Anyway, this is Nikki G, Corey Holmes' soulful mix of tonight. Richard Earnshaw, Anne-Marie Johnson and Steve Taylor before this, and Say Yes. And what's going on the food front this week? To be perfectly honest, I was disappointed by everyone's choices last week. I'm glad Jamie Oliver weren't reading the chatty box last week. He cried his eyes out. He sort of, basically, everything he's tried to teach everyone in the last 20 years just didn't work. Chicken Kievs and Cornish pasties and whatnot.

the more flamboyant side of song of house music. 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Peter Mac and So Contigo. Frankie Estevez.

Trev. 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She used to teach my girls drama back in the day. 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As you know, I've always told you I was big in musical theatre back in the day. Right, pretty much it for the first hour. Coming back in the second, a couple of new jazzy nuggets, plus a new album of the week. Some old stuff intertwined.

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0: Pulse. Welcome back to part two. And yes, as always, with the Jazzy Nuggets. A couple of new nuggets this week. Hope you don't mind. Kicked off with Stefan Ringer and Marky Mason and a track called Bossa Beat. Into Alexander the Fourth. It is Alexander the Fourth with the legendary Ursula Rucker and Now Pulse. Good, good stuff. Good evening to Kev O'Rourke listening on the train on the way home. Also, Tara and Summer listening up there in Caister in Norfolk. Big love to you two. Yeah, yeah. No, the piggy, it's Friday night. You've got to keep the mushrooms out. That's what it's all about. Anyway, on to, from a couple of new Jazz Nuggets to something from 1992. Back in time with Galliano.
1: The time has come when we may run to the hills, to the mills, in search for a thing we call fun. But we've got to get it on so we can live long, grow strong, and truly belong to a race or equal. The Creator will never, never need a sequel. So we ask you all to join us in the universe of prayer.

Indeed, Piggy, you can't beat a jazz flute, can you? Evening to El Beninio, he's just off to the club. Good stuff. Nice one, Jan. Nice to know you enjoying the tune. Phil's on a strapper-roppum doodah. Can never pronounce that. Let's check the vacuum here. Jan's on the Prosecco tonight. I've got a bottle of Western cider. She's tasting damn fine, I tell ya. Back to 92. Single released on Talking Loud Records, also on the album Joyful Noise Unto the Creator. Galliano, Prince of Peace. And John, I only ever saw them live once. It was a little bit later on. They were supporting Paul Weller in Finsbury Park in 1996. Mick Talbot was on the piano, though, and keyboard. So, yeah, it was a bonus. Anyway, keeping with the 90s for one more. Remember this one, a much underplayed tune from All Blue, track called Prisoner.

track that needs to be brought back. I'm going to start playing that. Let's bring that back. Well, with Sean Oliver. Drives a bone, all those sort of tunes. All Blue, Prisoner. Sounds good, doesn't it? And Mickey, that looks good. New Northern Soul album on Charlie Yelling. Well, Andy, for some more Let's Dance with Lance's. Incidentally, the Let's Dance with Lance tonight is three Motown tracks, three great Motown tracks. So yeah, looking forward to playing those a bit later. Anyway, back to the newer side of the garden. This is Katoa. And a nice little ditty called Love and Night. Good evening to Hazel. She's in Lance's old stomping ground in Keswick. With a large one. Good stuff. Enjoy whatever you're up to, Hazel.

Good evening to Patchy. I hope you're good, mate. And Lance said he'd like three Stax tunes in the Let's Dance with Oz. We'll sort that out for you next week, mate. Stax tunes coming up. Easy for me to say. And Biggie, that old blue tracker, it was released on vinyl, however, only came out on a 12 with a load of house mixes. If you wanted that radio mix, you had to get the CD single. Maybe that's why it was never that big, to be honest.

compilation on Charlie Records and Almost Someone is a 4-CD box set. So, yeah, we'll definitely have a delve into that. New single from Opez with Ray Hayden.

Topaz, rather. Fish in Ray Hayden, only one left. Last one, Neil's finally home. He said the A130 and the A127 can come and do one. Well, it's getting worse and worse, isn't it, driving? I'm glad I do this from home now, because I'll be furious having to drive anywhere on a Friday night to get to a studio. And I'm glad to know you enjoyed the Bowie Bangers too. Right, we've got the Long Play of the Week coming up after this one, a new one as well. But this is a new one as well, on new 7 on LRK Records from James Hulvey, called...

0: James Colville, Hovey, and Lovers Found a Way. That's new on LIK Records, as you said. Getting out when I'm 7. Right now, right, the reason I was a bit flustered, I'm looking, sorting out the long play of the week, and one of the tracks ain't playing, but we're going to hopefully play at least one of them and see how we get on. But anyway, it is time for them.
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0: New album from Olive Jones. We have played a few of her tracks before, so we're going to play a couple off this. Came out a couple of months ago, and a great album it is too. First up, End of Time.

Tara, you won't believe how flummoxed I was before those two. You know, I love a bit of technology, but you know when it fails. I don't know, what are we going to do here? Managed to get it sorted in the end, though. This week's long play of the week from the lovely Olive Jones. Hails from Dorset. Right just round the corner from John, apparently. That's on her album, For Mary. And we played End of Time into a Woman's Heart. Good, good stuff. Yeah, do check that album out on all the streaming sites and download sites right now. Evening to Soul Man Ian. I do hope you're good, mate. Enjoying the tunes, I hope. And also Dave Johnson. And Dave, yeah, your three in a row went down a storm last week, mate. Yeah, I'm glad you found your cat as well. It's not a good story, but it did have an happy ending. So, yeah, I'm glad glad the cat's on the road to recovery. Also, Hayley Downing cooking a shepherd's pie, a lamb shepherd's pie with no pie. A carb-free one. So, yeah, good stuff there. And, yeah, enjoying the Olive Jones track. And she did have a pre-6 o'clock drink. It's all right. It's all right. We don't mind. You can have a pre-6 o'clock drink if you want to go early. You go early. Anyway, we move on. More new music from Aaron Fraser. This is Paint the Picture.

New single from Aaron Fraser, Paint the Picture. And Piggy's just knocked up a Bloody Mary. Pardon the expression. He wants to know who wants one. I'll tell you what, I had one in Mexico a few years ago. I went to breakfast, and right next to the scrambled eggs, there was a bottle of vodka. And I said to the waitress, I said, what's going on with that? She said, oh, it's for the Bloody Marys. Do you want one? Well, go on then. And, yeah, I've never had a Bloody Mary with so much vodka and so much Tabasco in. Yeah, it was, yeah, I was in a right 2 and 8 by the time I got to be sunbed about 10:30. That's another story. But, yeah, it was, yeah, a good Bloody Mary, I must say. I could have.

good to see the younger generation still keeping it real. Oh, nice new music from the UK. That's Nectar Wood and Safe House. 10 to 7, Friday night, Stomp Radio. Taking it back about 10 years or so for this next one. Especially for Andrew and Matt tonight.

Leonard Grandson, the Sands of Zanzibar. Milk and Wonderlust before this, and Piggy, that's a little Pearl and Dean breaking it. It sounded like it, didn't it? From the sand, they were great, weren't they, the Pearl and Dean adverts at the cinema, Indian. From the sands of Zanzibar. And Piggy actually said, his mum's, his dad's mum and dad were actually called Pearl and Dean. But he just called them Grandma and Grandpapa, Papa, Papa, Papa, Papa, Papa. It's getting to that time of the night, isn't it? Anyway, second hour almost up, third hour Paul Larkin's three in a row to kick off with. Then we've got all the soulful stuff, and Motown, Let's Dance Your Answer as well to come. So yeah, looking forward to playing those. Gonna finish off the second hour with of all the new bits I bought today, new records. This is my favourite. It's a new seven on Original Gravity Records, a different version by different people. Well, it's the same record by two different people on either side. This is my favourite version. It's actually the B-side from Rachel Maxim and a track called You Gotta Set Me Free.

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0: to the 12th of October 2026. We'll see you there. Are you ready for the Isle of Wight Soul and Reggae Weekend of Version 5? 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

good, good stuff. Welcome back to part three. Paul Larkins, three in a row. And yeah, it's good, good stuff. A great three. Cheers, mate. I know you'll be listening on the podcast. Going down well in the chatty box too. First up, Gary Bartz off the album Love Affair and Big Apple Love. Into Earth, Wind & Fire off the album The Need of Love and Beauty. And just the one that faded away in the background off the soundtrack of the film Car Wash, Rolls Royce and You're On My Mind. Wonderful. Yeah, cheers for those, Paul. Noel Tunney is back with a free next week. I know Paul's picked another three great Curtain records. I will have them in a couple of weeks' time. But if you want to sneak in and get your three in a row, you know, what about Tara? Can you do us a nice three in a row, Tara? And we'll give them a spin the week after. Anyway, strap yourselves in into the we're into the last we got 40 minutes, soulful stuff all the way. Nancy's asking, whatever happened to a stiff Roger? He's at our age now. I think his birthdays, anniversaries and Christmas only now.

indeed, Neil. Some of the choices on the listeners three in a row blow me away every week. Evening to Bazza. Really good, mate. We've missed you. Didn't say we long anyway. Lou Courtney. I will if you will. Normally proceeded with the words, can you kiss it? It is possible with Shedding, isn't it?

How rude of me. We said hello to Bazza. We never said anything about Tara. Evening, Tara. Big love to you. Long time no see. We miss you both. Tara's just paid her for a 2-week all-inclusive holiday. Lovely jubbly indeed, Bazza. Sweet people, your mum had a baby. Into the Ballads, Butterfly. And I'll be back playing some tunes like this. None of that top of the pop stuff. We're back playing some real stuff. In a couple of weeks' time in Southend with Gavin crew at the Music for Growing Ups at the Muse. Saturday afternoon, 19th of September. Come and join us. What a tune indeed, John. The tune that keeps on giving.

Doc Peabody, here with our tune. I'm in trouble tonight. I'm missing everyone, aren't I? But, yeah, we said hi to Hayley. Dave, I'm so sorry, mate. Big love to you, mate. I hope you had a good birthday last week, by the way, and enjoy yourself. But, yeah, big love to you, Dave. And apologies, yeah, I'm yeah, not doing too good tonight. Anyway, the soulful busy still keeps on coming. Going to get proper deep and a bit real with D.D. Warwick.

one of those tunes that is right up my trousers league. Diddy Warwick, When Love Slips Away. And Tara says she adores this. So yeah, that and another two tracks, Tara. That's all you need for a three in a row. Just buzz them over to me and we'll give them a spin. Anyway, what's going on? Neil, just got his Stone Foundation album. Yeah, the new live album was released today. Mine come a little bit late, to be honest. I was going to play a track, but yeah, I'd already sorted everything out by then. But we'll give one a spin next week. I've had a quick listen, and I was listening to it on Spotify in the car when I was coming home from work, but or something. We got three tracks in, but it did sound good. So yeah, do check it out. Anyway, Chess Records out of Chicago. The wonderful Billy Fatboy Stewart. This is No Girl.

I wasn't distracted at all in the last 5 minutes. I was just ordering a couple of kebabs from Uber Eats. That's how we run on a Friday night, you know. Chess Records, Billy Stewart and No Girl. Anyway, as promised, a Tamla Motan. Let's dance with Lance tonight. So without any further ado, cue the music.

this week's Let's Dance with Lance, free from the vaults of Motown. Reuben Howell, You Can't Stop a Man in Love, into David Ruffin. My Whole World Ended the Moment You Left Me, and finishing off with The Spinners, Truly Yours. Good stuff. I don't enjoy those ones, Lance. And we do have three from, we're going to do three from Stax Records in this Dance with Lance next week. So, yeah. So, look forward to playing those. Just over 10 minutes left. It goes quick, doesn't it? The third hour. Going to keep this sort of Motown connection going with this one. On their label, written and produced by them, Holland Dozier Holland. This is Lois Laws, Stay With Me.

Floors, Stay With Me. Nice one, Victor. Nice one, Mickey. Enjoyed the Motown 3. While I get in the last 10 minutes, always about six records left to play. Which is never going to happen. So we're going to narrow it down to three. Kicking off with the mighty Dells.

track I first heard on Peter Young's Soul Cellar when I was still at school back in the early 80s. You know, it's one of those songs that sort of has an immediate effect on you. And I've got a great version of that by the Small Faces as well. Maybe I'll be brave enough to play that one day. But anyway, that's it. We are done tonight. Do hope you enjoyed the tunes over the last few, 3 hours. Whatever you're doing, have a great weekend, whatever you're up to. And I shall see you back here next Friday. And I shall leave you with Carl Weathers. Have a good one. Wally up next, by the way.

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Welcome aboard, everybody. Hey to Lance in the chat box. Hey to Mickey Finn. Big up to Neil Archer. Hey to Lisa, Laura and Jenny. Big up Amanda Toon. Steve Rogers, Mickey Cooper, Prince McCarthy. Big up to Martin Brotherton. Hey to Trevor, hey to Annette. We are doing battle this evening. Liverpool versus Ipswich. As I said earlier, I'm kind of relieved I'm not watching it. Because Liverpool haven't been showing signs of having a great season this season. But I will soldier on. Indeed, Lance. You know what we do. 8 till 10. Each and every Friday.

hey to Kaya, hey to the Equalizer. You never know, the Equalizer, that funky Africa might come up at some point. Not this evening though. Willy Bobo, taken from that album I've been dipping into quite often because it's bloody brilliant. The album is called Who Cooked the Rice Again, available only on download. Get yourself over to Bandcamp for that one. Lovely. Grover Washington's Mr. Magic with a really nice quote from Donny Hathaway's The Ghetto. Nice.

Hancock, taken from the album Secrets. Ray Parker, guitar. Paul Jackson on the bass. Benny Maupin on the sax.

0: to Susie, James and Thomas. Hey to Kevin. Hey to Martin. Hey to Sean. Hey to Fiona.
1: 1, 2, 3, hit it.

absolute favourite of mine from back in the day. Cameo sound table. Before that was a track called Sundance by Buster. Before that, Gypsy Woman, Curtis Mayfield. And before that, Lonnie Smith, Move Your Hands. Then you had the Herbie track, Gentle Faults. Before that, Willie Bobo, Mr. Magic. And to kick it all off, Wide World of Sports, Instant Funk.

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This one, Miki Masuda, My Delight. And before that, I Believe in You, Casual Massa.

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Track is called Pace Tour, Basement Membrane. See you in a bit.

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0: Yeah. The 9th to the 12th of October 2026. We'll see you there. Are you ready for the Isle of Wight Soul and Reggae Weekend of Version 5? 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

This one is called Them Who Walk Away. Oh, sorry, Them Who Walk Slow. Taken from an album called Renegades of Jazz. By Renegades of Jazz. You can get that on Bandcamp. And until the 20-something of September. It's an old release, but they've put it up there. And you can get that for... pay as much as you want for the whole album. Some cracking tracks on there. So you can pay nothing or you can pay something. Highly recommended. Lovely stuff, really is. Again, I'll be dipping into that over the coming weeks as well. But you've got until the September, end of September pretty much, to get it sorted for nothing or something.

moving to one of my favourite labels. This is 3 Point Ensemble. The EP is called What I Need. This, it's for you.

Yes, the label is Deep Percussion Recordings, and that's just the letter D and then percussion. Put them together, Deep Percussion Recordings. All of their stuff is on Bandcamp. Very, very nice catalogue of music there. Hey to Fraser in the chat box, Fraser Miller. And to the Equalizer, yeah, you missed the spot, but you know, I think you find things when you need to find them. Keep your ears to the ground.

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The Heat, Alex Nutt, Alicia Joy on the vocals.

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Sent me a reminder of this. What a banging tune. Ian Pooley, back in the day. What's Your Number? The Jazzanova on the remix. Oh, great memories on this.

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0: reach a level where it becomes popular.
1: You think jazz has ever reached that level before?
0: Yeah.

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DT will be, well, he is raring to go. And I haven't mentioned it, have I? The boxing last week, the Tomu, and then we've got boxing this week as well. Katie Taylor, Croke Park, which will probably be her final bout and she's going to retire after that. Let's hope she can see it out. Being carried from the arena on everybody's shoulders. That should be an exciting evening. Can't wait for that. Yes, and Otomu's blowout last week. Wow. Also got to give a quick shout also on the 12th of next month, if you haven't got your tickets, get them. Azimuth playing at the Union Chapel up that way, Highbury, North London way. It's going to be an absolute treat. They always are. Now kind of a, not a new lineup, but you know the way it goes. But they are still just as fiery, funky as they ever were. So if you haven't got your tickets, get them now. Okay, this next one's going to be the last one for me. Thanks for your ears. Podcast will be up later tonight, publicising it on Facebook and all that malarkey tomorrow. So you know, if you want it without having to go and get the link on Facebook and stuff, you know what to do. Join the Mixcloud, sign up to follow, or the podcast on Podomatic, and you get the nod later tonight. Peace and love, everybody. Don't forget. Be lovely. Taking you out with this, Yoko Kano and the Seatbelts, track called Tank. Thanks for Mark Taylor for letting me know about this.

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7: 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Fancy dress is optional. 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

Oh, good evening, everybody. And welcome to another Friday night. It's the Friday Night Get Down with me, DT, here on Stomp Radio. And tonight actually coincides with the 16th anniversary of my first show on Stomp Radio. I was brought out as the apprentice to Jester's sorcery. He showed me the ropes. And I thought at the time I'd be lucky to see another show. But here I am, Jack in a Box. So 16 years, and thank you very much to every person, whether you listen for 1 minute or whether you listen every week. Thank you so much for making the Friday Night Get Down an institution. So we're going to try and do justice to the 16th anniversary with another box full of cracking tunes. As per usual, you know the roster, you know the menu. We play 70s, we play 80s, but all the best possible taste. And we're not going to let the standard drop this evening. So you guessed it, we're going to be doing boogie. We're going to be doing some funk. We'll be doing some soul. And of course, we'll be doing some disco. And the beauty of it all is we're accompanied by some wonderful people. Beautiful people in some respects. A good evening to Hazel, who sends a message from the Keswick Boudoir. Keswick? Isn't that Cumbria? That is Cumbria. I've done boudoirs all over the country, but never Cumbria. A good evening to Lance as well, my bed partner. Oh,

the boudoir partner, should I say. As he says, 16 years of hard labour. You're not wrong, Chief. About 50,000 miles in my motor. You say you're looking for a lover. But all been worth it.

had a very strange, well, a couple of very strange experiences up there. A lady mistook me for a Premier League footballer. Absolutely convinced she was. So much so. When she told me that she knew her football, she then dropped her underwear to reveal a giant tattoo of Ipswich's club logo on her bottom.

The biggest question of all of that, though, was what was the lass from Cumbria doing supporting Ipswich? No, I don't know either.

A good evening to Budstar. Glad to have you with us, Budstar. Who's currently enjoying a lovely little tipple of wine this evening. You must respect my mind. And we've just discovered that White Hazel's got a boudoir open up in Cockermouth. Currently up working with some teams who are going out to do some valuable work out in Nepal next month. And just a reminder, Hazel gets involved with a children's charity. Fantastic work.

A good evening to Carol BT, who's joined us. How are you, Carol? No doubt looking forward to the South Africa, New Zealand shootout tomorrow. Episode 3 of what looks to be an epic series. All those thighs and tries. Good evening also to the Equalizer. Thank you very much for joining us. Remember, it's free entry here. So if you fancy coming in for a chat, you're always welcome.

They're all excellent pieces of music. So don't be tight, get in touch with Budster. Pay top dollar. You'll get your reward in heaven.

amazing some of the stuff that appears as well in the chat room. Oh, so he mentioned the word Rorton Stall, which is another place I've been to. In deepest Lancashire. Upmarket, might I say, upmarket. So if you're in Rorton Stall this evening, this is for you.

It seems everyone's showing their northern credentials this evening. It's like an Andy Burnham roadshow. Lance has been to Carlisle, Barrow, Kendal. Never really fancy Cockermouth. Why? Who keeps bringing up Cockermouth?

Oh, lovely, eh? I've not heard this for 1,000 years. Finishing the first hour with a couple of classics.

paying due deference to the musical traditions of the Friday Night Get Down and, of course, Stomp Radio. So if you've been waiting all day for a quick shuffle, on your feet, away you go.

Now, I've dodged about a little bit in the first hour. Deviated from kind of what I was intending to play in some cases due to one or two difficulties. So anyway, this is, I think, what we put out. Of course, we started strong. The signature tune, Bobby Humphrey, New York Times, 1974. Then for an LP of the same name, Get In Touch, which was from a band called Collage, out on Solar Records. We then went to a French 12, She, a cover of the track Easy Money from 1980. Then from an LP, Virginity. Yvonne Gage, Respect My Mind from 1984. And we went straight into an absolute boogie, a boogie blaster by Maxine Singleton, Don't You Love It. I love it, I love it, I love it. And then we just decided to do some classic tracking. Tomiko James started it off with Can't Live Without Your Love. Lisa Washington followed it up with I Like The Way You Do It. Two-Step Titan. And then to finish the hour, the wonderful Cameo and You're A Winner. And in the background, of course, Donny Hathaway and Roberta Flack. So we're going to be back after the commercial break. Stay with us. We've got some absolutely... It's smelting. Which I'm reliably informed it's going to be very, very warm again on Sunday. But get there first. Stick around for this next hour.

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2: 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Hold
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0: 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Message us if you would like to join the list to DJ at future events. 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That's the Soul Till Dust Club Big Halloween Party, Saturday the 31st of October. Fancy dress is optional. We will see you there.
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6: Unlisted music. Unprompted. Undirected. You better bet you is. A good evening to JCD, who appears at the mention of the word rubber. You gotta love her.

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This one's for you, Shola.

Lance à la France. Ooh la la. It just so happens we've got a couple of we've had one track from France this evening, and I believe we've got at least one more as well.

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Please, me give a shout out to Jay, who's currently enjoying himself in Monte Carlo for the weekend. Well done, son.

If you just tuned in, you're listening to DT. It's the Friday Night Get Down. And it's the sound of the freaking weekend. I knew there was something missing. But we're going all the way to the top of the hour. More homemade jam. And we've still got so much to come. Still plenty of room left, plenty of capacity left in the chat room as well. Come on, move over. Budge up. I keep bumping into Hazel's bottle of gin.

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Meanwhile, I'm getting praised for getting teak as a piece of timber into my...

0: heaven and earth. 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After completing such a beautiful task,
1: tell her, sister,
0: who would inherit

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A good evening to DC, who's already slid into the green room. He's got his Thatcher's Haze Somerset Cider over ice. That man has got power. And he'll be displaying it in its full glory and entirety from about 5 minutes past the top of the hour.

Okay, just a chance to tell you what we got on tomorrow on Stomp Radio. The 5th day of September 2026. We start, it's actually unnamed currently, so there's a little bit of surprise for you. It's like Christmas already. Get up in the morning, unwrap your radio, find out what's on Stomp Radio. But no doubt what's on from 9 till 11, it's Scott James. Talking of presents, he'll be hoping for 3 points for West Ham tomorrow. Decent win against the Wolves on Tuesday. From 1 till 4, my golf companion from a few weeks ago at the Stomp Radio Golf Day, Paul Manning. Fine man, lend him your ear. Lend him your ear. And that goes also for from 4 till 7. It's DJ Sara J. I've dropped the legal proceedings, Sara. From 7 till 9, we've got Hugster. And that will take you nicely into Keith Richards. And from 12 o'clock, we got Casper till 2.

We had some mention of boxing earlier on, so I thought I'd ring. Throw some sounds of boxing in. And yeah, what a fight last week. Filip Hrgović eventually outlasting Moses Itama, who I thought would probably win in advance. But the race is not always won by the fastest.

0: That's about the end of it. The top, the bottom, and the middle. Just time really to explain to you, stop being back at school. To tell you what we've been listening to. And obviously to thank everybody who's been tuning in this evening, giving their valuable time to listen to me mumble my way through another couple of hours. So thank you so much to those in the chat room, to Lance, to Hazel for keeping us all warm. To Budge, to the Budgester. Some nice stories there, early doors. To Carol BT, AMS. The Equaliser. JCD, of course. And DC. And if I've... I'm getting a bit forgetful these days, so if I've forgotten anybody, I do apologise. But thanks to everyone, wherever you are, and how have you been listening, just for tuning in and giving us another of your 2 hours. In the second hour, I've played the following tracks. The CD band, Hoodoo Voodoo, was then followed by Lakeside, which got a mention elsewhere. I'm Back Together Again from 1980. Number One Ensemble, Florida Cocker, from the same year, and also the same is applying to M2May. One of my real favourites, So You Wanna Be a Star. Bobby Humphrey, Doubled Up. A second track of the evening in the form of Homemade Jam from 78. And then Michael Wilson's Rough Bit of Disco, Groove It to Your Body. A track that DC instantly recognised, having played it apparently a few weeks earlier. Manpower by Lalomi Washburn from an LP from 1978. We followed up with a piece of music by Alan Hawkshaw and his orchestra. Fuel Injection from an LP, Light My Fire. That was also from 1978. And we finished with a track where was a bit of chat in the chat room about boxing, and we had Illusion When the Bell Rings, and finishing up with So I Love Pillow. And that's about it. Thanks ever so much. Good night. God bless. Stay tuned with Stomp. You've got DC after the break.
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3: 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Fancy dress is optional. 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

Good evening, welcome along. And a big thanks to DT for the last couple of hours of absolutely stunning disco. It's the Late Night House Show brought to you by 6 Million Steps here on stompradio.com. And we have some wonderful music lined up. New, old, forgotten, some familiar.

should be brilliant. We're all in the mix. This is for Lance. What's the sample, Lance?